like to call it, that little slope down to the weekend. Time at the moment, 3 minutes past eight. Got some, going to change it up quite a bit. Got a bit of Pearl Jam kicking off the hour. Stay tuned.

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1: We're heading to Derby Town.
0: Do you need somewhere to stay? Because they got that short stay there.
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The Guns N' Roses there with Breakdown. What a track. Skid Row, Monkey Business, and kicking off the 8 o'clock hour there with a bit of Pearl Jam Breath. 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I'm going to cram as much music in as possible. Got a bit of the Foo Fighters coming up now. Stay tuned.

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Bit of the Kooks there with Down to the Market, some Catfish and the Bottlemen with Soundcheck, and at the top, Foo Fighters with Making a Fire. Good morning. You're tuned in here on the Brekkie Route with myself, OJ, getting you ready for your Wednesday morning. Now, if you're keen as well for a bit of the round ball game, bit of soccer this afternoon from 4 o'clock, you can head down to the Town Oval. And there, as always, is the social soccer for a Wednesday. So, yeah, if you're keen on a bit of a run around and a bit of fun, definitely head down. And also, a bit of exciting news. Everyone that goes down, we're going over to Broome to play a team in Broome. So, yeah, very excited for that. And, yeah, very exciting for the Derby soccer group or social soccer, whatever we call ourselves. Yeah, going over to Broome to play a bit of a game there against the Broome team. So, yeah, keen for it. Time right now is 25 minutes to 9. We've got some Camino Gold and Gimme coming up, so do stay tuned.

Yeah, but a kitchen boy there with Life in Lo-Fi, Letters to Lions with Easy Honey. We also had a bit of Gimme and, Camino Gold as well with Can't Be High All the Time and Sunshine City. Couple bangers there for your Wednesday morning. 10th of June is today's date and the time is 11 minutes to 9. So I'm out of here for this morning. I will be back though this afternoon with Jack as well for Sprouts, playing guys brand new Australian music for your Wednesday afternoon. So yeah, if you want to see what's been released in the past week around Australia, definitely tune in 3 o'clock later today. But taking us out for this morning, got some Death by Denim with Cigarettes and Honey, a bit of Rah Rah Viper and Dope Lemon as well. So until later on, have a good one. I'll catch you all later.

0: Hello, I'm Adam Evans with the NIRS News. Urgent moves need to be made to replace the former Queensland Aboriginal and Torres Strait Islander Children's Commissioner. That's what Snake CEO Catherine Little has told AAA.
1: Without that voice, we have a massive, massive hole. So it is urgent that the government moves on this. I've heard that there'll be a six-month gap, whether that's just the recruitment phase or whether recruitment doesn't start for another 6 months, I'm not clear on. But it is a massive hole, and it's a massive toll at a time when the Commissioner's voice is vital.
0: Last week, Queensland's Commission of Inquiry into Child Safety has found 67% of reported sexual abuse reported to the state's Child Safety Department happened in residential care. The former Indigenous Children's Commissioner, Natalie Lewis, finished up a week before the report came down. Our understanding of koala evolution is being reshaped by new research from the University of Sydney and Texas A&M University. National Radio News' David Wilson has more of the findings.
2: The research has discovered all modern koalas descended from a single ancestral population. It has found the iconic marsupials experienced a major population decline around 100,000 years ago, coinciding with major environmental changes and glacial movements. This predates human contact, previously thought to be the catalyst for the drop, by around 35,000 years. PhD student Toby Kovacs, who led the research, notes that the environmental and habitat changes separated koalas into eastern and western populations, with only the former surviving. He says the research results can be used to inform current conservation efforts.
0: The confirmed count of Ebola cases in the Democratic Republic of Congo has reached more than 500. 91 deaths have also been recorded. The outbreak has also spread to neighbouring Uganda. There's no approved treatment or vaccines. The World Health Organization continues to advise against any restrictions to travel to or trade with the Democratic Republic of Congo or Uganda. And a serial fraudster who lured would-be pet owners with a literal catfishing scheme will spend years behind bars. The man left a trail of devastation after trawling through Facebook groups and online marketplaces, advertising car parts, computer components, and rare exotic fish worth thousands of dollars.

0: In one incident, he baited an unsuspecting customer with an offer of 10 catfish. The user swallowed it hook, line and sinker, transferring $1,200 to the scammer for the prized fish, which did not exist. A month later, another user was scammed for $8,500 over the fake sale of a rare fish called leopard frog placo. The scammer was yesterday sentenced to 5 years in prison. We'll have more coming up next.
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0: To sport, and Serena Williams has made her return to the court with a win. After almost a four-year break, Williams teamed up with Canadian Victoria Emboko to defeat their opponents in straight sets.
8: It was so fun. I had so much fun playing with Vicky. She really was able to hold up the team and really play big on the big points, and I could really rely on her. And we've never played together, but it just felt so natural playing with her, so it was actually really fun.
0: That was Williams after the Queen's Club match. Now for a look at the capital city weather around the country. A shower or two in Magajim, Brisbane with a top of 23. 23 in a shower or two in Gadigal Country, Sydney, and it's 15 with showers on Ngunnawal, Gambri Country, Canberra. 18 in showers in Naarm, Melbourne, and a shower or two in Nipaluna, Hobart with a max of 18. A top of 17 in showers easing in Tundunya, Adelaide. A shower or two in 18 degrees in Boorloo, Perth, and mostly sunny in Garamilla, Darwin with a top of 33. If you have any stories that you'd like to share with us, you can send us an email to news@nirs.org.au. That's news@nirs.org.au.
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0: The Luma bus service runs Tuesday and Thursday in school term. They depart Luma at 8 a.m. and later on in the afternoon depart Derby at 11:30 a.m. For adults, it is $60 with same-day return being $90. 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
13: Welcome to Knowledge Your Time, a half-hour lifestyle show over a cup of tea with myself, Mitch Torres.
14: And me, Natasha Short. Knowledge Your Time speaks to the issues of economics, politics and education, health, well-being, culture, land and sea, and development.
13: As well as Kimberley characters, sometimes lighthearted and other times diving deep into the issues affecting folks across the Kimberley and beyond.
14: So grab a knowledge, pull up your chair and join us for a yarn. Hi everybody and welcome to another episode of Knowledge Time. With me and Michelle Torres this morning is Darren Godwell from IBA. He's the chairperson of IBA. Thanks so much, Darren, for joining us.
15: Hey, Sis. How are you going?
14: Yeah, really good. Thank you so much for your time today. We know you're a very busy fella, but Darren, just recently,

0: We came across a media release from IBA talking about how IBA is going to establish an Office of the Indigenous Economy. We were really excited about this and we just wanted to have you onto the show so we can talk a little bit about this. So can you give us some background to what, please first just tell us a little bit about yourself first and then let's talk about this new entity that IBA is looking at setting up, which is really exciting.
1: So I'm a descendant of the Kokaburin peoples from far north Queensland, and our country is just inland from Kawanyama, which is on the west coast of Cape York. A lot of our people worked in the cattle industry and worked, you know, on properties across the Gulf in Cape York. And then some of our people, when they set up the missions, were moved from their country onto some of those missions. So, yeah, so I'm a Queenslander, and I've been appointed to this role as chairman of Indigenous Business Australia because over many years I've worked hard for Indigenous inclusion and participation in the economy, and to acknowledge that for many of our people they made real contributions to industries like the pastoral industry and the cattle industry.
0: Yes.
1: They weren't recognised or paid for that.
0: Yeah, that's something very significant, of course, that Kimberley Mob will relate to for those that are listening across the Kimberley. I mean, the show is going across Australia, even if just for our mob here locally, that's very relevant. And me and you were talking just a few minutes earlier about economics and Aboriginal people being engaged in the economy is the future, right? It's the new game. It's the game to be involved with, because when you've had things like, it's like basically like slavery. That's what it was, because it's non-payment. It's non-payment of labour,
1: yep.
0: Right? And so we've come from no economic base, and we're trying to explain to Australians that we're slightly behind the eight ball here in terms of having the capital, for example, to get into things like home ownership, businesses. We're not saying that it's impossible. We're saying we're just a little bit behind because of our actual history, the history of the country.
1: Yep.
0: And so it's just such an important space to be in, and me and Mitch have been a part of not only setting up our own businesses, right, Mitch, but actually helping women through an initiative called Muganda Makers, which is Tomorrow Makers, and it's a business club across the Kimberley supporting women exclusively, not that we don't support the men, of course, but we're focused on the women, to get them into economics, and we found that extraordinarily difficult. What's some of the approaches here? I mean, IBA would be well aware, because IBA also works inside the Kimberley region. What sort of IBA's sort of take on how they're going to be working with mob? Are you looking to find people who are doing economic activity in regions and bringing them all together and talking about what's working here, what's working there, that we can share templates, so to speak?
1: Well, there's lots of ground to cover, but let me start from this place. So, so IBA has inherited a number of those economic initiatives that were started in the mid-70s when they first created the Department of Aboriginal Affairs in Canberra. So our businesses and our work stretches right back to DAA in the mid-70s. The number one initiative that was started then was a mortgages, home loans business.
0: Yeah.
1: So for 50 years, Indigenous people have been taking out home loans and buying their own homes. And what I really want to do is to acknowledge that through that 50 years, that business has built up over time. And today, IBA is 90% self-funded because of the repayments made by Aboriginal people on their mortgages and their home loans to us. And then on the repayments made by Indigenous business people when they take out a business loan with IBA. So Indigenous people have been so strong supportive of Indigenous economic participation. We've effectively self-funded. 90% of our budget is coming from Indigenous mortgages and business loans being repaid. A lot of times, you know, the point around economic exclusion and exploitation is, you know, we shouldn't ignore that, you know, our lands were stolen and our waters were stolen. And then the economic activity that's happened has sometimes happened on the back of black people. men and women working jobs and working in industries and developing industries and not being paid. And so for all of the hard work and initiative that our people have shown, the economic return has not been what it should be.
0: Definitely.
1: IBA was created 20 years ago to turn that around. And so that's our responsibility. Our work is two parts. We're trying to support Aboriginal and Torres Strait Islander people in economic self-sufficiency.
0: Yeah.
1: And the second part is where we're responsible for accumulating a substantial capital asset base, so that wealth, and we're supposed to direct that to economic self-sufficiency. So that's the guide rails for IBA.
0: And can I just say to that, Darren, I mean, that's one of the success stories of IBA, because home ownership is like a bit of a, it's like a chief cornerstone wealth creation tool. Like, honestly, the vast majority, the overwhelming majority, and we're talking Kimberley now because me and Mitch are in the Kimberley and we're from the Kimberley, we're very familiar with this space.
1: Yep.
0: But a huge percentage of our people would be rental in the rental market.
2: I'll add to that, Natasha, rental for really long terms, like 30 years, 40 years.
1: Yeah.
2: When they could have had an option to own it, you know?
1: Yes.
2: If we talk about coming out of 67, people moved off stations onto into townships. We could have been a long way further down the line, I think, in terms of family wealth, you know, so that there's we can then really talk about intergenerational equity and wealth, you know?
0: Definitely.
1: That's so true. And for even for the mainstream, the single largest source for the most number of people of wealth is their home. So the more, you know, when you buy a home or you buy a unit, that is probably for most people going to be the single biggest wealth creator in their life. So the fact that Aboriginal people have been shut out of that option or that avenue for so long, or not able to scale to meet the demand, is a very real it's a very real handicap. It's held us back.
0: It is. But the other side of that coin as well is not only really low income, so we're a very low income region, and then you've got lack of financial literacy, not strong enough understanding of budget. So because I'm so passionate about home ownership as an example, personally, I have tried to assist some of my family to purchase a house. But what you encounter is that they've got massive debts. They don't understand. You can't go and buy a $50,000 four-wheel drive and then go and buy a house. You can't do that. You can do it the other way. You can buy the house first and then the car. But people are trapped in debt. So even before you buy a house, there's almost like a 1-2 year program to work alongside that person to get them debt ready, but also restore their credit ratings and things like that. But that home ownership, like my mother bought her house through IBA. I bought my house through IBA, and my daughter last year bought her house through IBA. So you see the generational change here. That's amazing, isn't it, really?
1: And that I need to thank you for that. Yeah, and we need to acknowledge that it was your mother and you that have made those contributions which allow IBA to help more Aboriginal people.
0: Yes.
1: And, that's tribute. You should be very proud of that, and we need to thank and acknowledge you for that.
0: Yeah, I'm telling you now that there'd be very few Aboriginal families in the Kimberley, three generations going into home ownership. And it's a wealth creation tool. You can do whatever you want. You don't just have to buy your house. You can then leverage that to purchase properties in general, right? But this is what our mob are not thinking and planning and forwarding towards, because it's wealth creation and economic participation and being a decision maker with money is really something that we're trying to introduce to our mob, to think bigger picture. And I was just saying earlier about, was it 1967 when we became citizens of the country, when, you know, the referendum came through in 1967, as a citizen you could then purchase a property. Now, we're talking 60-odd years ago. Yeah. So this is another recent history, you see, that people need to try and grasp, where Indigenous Australians are that little bit behind. And so, and our economics is a really important conversation.
2: Talk about that, Darren. We're talking about the establishment of the Office of Indigenous Economy, right?
1: Yes.
2: Why now? you know, why didn't this happen earlier? And what was stopping that from happening earlier? Because I remember going back to the KLC and they contracted two people to do an economic study of the black dollars in the Kimberley. And that was in the 80s, I remember. And yeah. We haven't had anything since then. Yet the whole focus of talking about economy, Indigenous-driven economy, has been going since, you know, just in our terms here, since Nookanbar, since the development of the Kimberley Land Council, yes. And all of the sort of yes. key echoes, you know, that drive yep. the development of our Indigenous population anyway. It's been a yeah. while. Why do you think that took that long?
1: Well, I mean, you mentioned Nookanbar. So, you know, long before we had high court decisions and long before referendums, Indigenous peoples from Cummeragunga in Victoria to Nookanbar to Yarrawa had been campaigning for economic rights and to be paid a real wage. So our people have been in the struggle for a very long time, yeah? So a very long time. And one of the elements for me around the work of IBA is we need to take a long-term view. We need to look and we need to think for a longer horizon. And so to do that, we need real information, real numbers, real data. So the Office of the Indigenous Economy is going to collect and publish the real numbers about the Indigenous-led economy.
0: Yeah.
1: And we're going to start and we're going to get better as we go. We're not going to be perfect first time around, nobody perfect. But we're going to start working on a methodology to capture and to reflect that economic activity. So the economic activity from wage earners or from businesses being created or assets that are bought or even, you know, some of those settlements, the compensation payments that come with native title to create the trust, business activity, so those that are growing. So we're collecting the raw data and publishing the raw data. Mitch, you ask about why is it happening now? Well, the economy has lots of parts that are moving. And unless there is a central point that you can reach out and kind of grab each of those different threads and to pull them together and to weave that into a fabric, to weave that into a cloth, individual threads won't tell you the full story. They won't give you the full coverage. So IBA is special. We're a statutory authority created by an act of the parliament. And so we have an opportunity to reach out and to partner with different agencies to work with our customers. So we have nearly 8,000 customers, black business owners and mortgage holders. So we have a pretty good snapshot of the Indigenous-led economy. So I think IBA is specially placed to pull together those threads, to weave that fabric so we can see what that Indigenous-led economy looks like. And if we don't do it now, then we're not going to have the data we need to make the decisions that are for that long term.
0: Yeah, definitely.
2: So you're doing a lot of data collecting and economic data, which you will monitor and report, yes. obviously, and then publish.
1: Yes.
2: How user-friendly will that data and intelligence, and when you say intelligence, you're talking about people's knowledge, lived experience, or are you talking AI?
1: We're talking about market intelligence around okay. business activity and, yep. and business segments. So, right. Yeah. So, for example, a lot of Indigenous business owners are sole operators and many are using e-commerce platforms to sell to their customers. If we can work with them to identify, you know, those Indigenous businesses that are using e-commerce platforms, then we can start to add up the value of their business activity. If we work with individual business customers, we can get some idea about where and how they get paid. If we work with sectors like the mining sector and to understand how much of their contracting activity goes to Indigenous companies, then we can do some estimates about what is the total value of economic activity in a mining sector, for example. So we've got lots of different avenues, and the office's job is to go out and start collecting across all of the economy.
0: Yeah, Darren, so how big would this team be in collecting all of this? Because look, it's very exciting, but what you're talking about is like a massive massive big job. And, I mean, that's not even what Mitch is referring to. With we've got so many economic reports that have been done in the past that have never been implemented, the findings. They're sitting here. Uh-huh. So even to collate and bring together the findings from 20, 30 years ago we're talking about, you know?
1: Well, it's not an academic exercise for us. We've appointed for the first time ever, can you believe it? So for the first time ever, we now have a chief economist for the Indigenous economy. So
0: yes.
1: We're going to collect that data and we're going to publish it. And so the analysis and reporting or recommendations will leave up to other bodies. What we are going to publish are, here is the estimated value of the Indigenous-led economy.
0: Yep.
1: Here's some of the trends. And here's what we see in the data that's driving that growth. So yep. We will leave it up to other, like, research entities, universities, individual consultants or government departments. We will leave it to them to analyze the data or to look at it in ways that they want to. Our job is to collect it and publish it as just the raw numbers. So yeah. If you think about the mainstream GDP calculation,
0: yeah.
1: The estimates that are prepared by the Australian Bureau of Statistics.
0: Yeah.
1: So we are collaborating with the Australian Bureau of Statistics.
0: Yeah.
1: So this is an important feature of the office. So we're going to collaborate with the ABS and we're going to generate an equation which will offer an estimate of the value of the Indigenous-led economy in the same way that they look at that for the mainstream GDP. So,
0: yeah.
1: Our collaborator in this one is the ABS, and that's because they do this work already for the national GDP number.
0: Yeah, so the ABS is counting again this year, right? So every 5 years, ABS counts the population of Australia. So later
1: the
0: on
1: census,
0: this year,
1: yeah.
0: the census, and so that's happening again later on this year. So we'll actually know. So approximately, we know, for example, there's nearly 40,000 people that live in the Kimberley. Almost. There's about 38,000. So we'll see towards the end of this year what is the actual new numbers coming out of the ABS. But yes, you're talking about now using data
1: yes.
0: like that to tell us stories about business activity. Now,
1: yep.
0: Now across Australia, you know, we know that we're approximately 3% of the population nationally. Approximately,
1: yep.
0: right? But across Northern Australia, that number is much higher. It's something like 17% of the population of Northern Australia, which is where we live,
1: yep.
0: is
1: yep.
0: Indigenous and Islander, you know? And
1: yes.
0: we have a big portion of native title interest. So say,
1: yes.
0: for example, down where we live in the Kimberley, we're something like 98% native title determined. There's only a couple of...
1: Yes.
0: Native title determinations that are still outstanding, only a couple. The rest have been done.
1: Yep.
0: The people have shown their connection to this country since millennia. So
1: yep.
0: how do we now take advantage of the land that we have connection to from our ancestors and use that to generate
1: yep.
0: wealth like every other Australian has done? They've generated wealth from land.
1: Let's start with acknowledging that on our country and off our country, the mainstream economy is happening. So billions of dollars of revenues are being created from economic activity that's happening on our country. So whether that be mining, large-scale renewables or power stations, power lines, you know, even farming and pastoral interests, yeah, all of that. So we start with an acknowledgement that there's already quite a lot of economic activity happening on country. And we also want to acknowledge, though, that if there are economic opportunities, that whatever it might be, like critical minerals, for example, then that sector and those developers, they have to raise money to go develop that asset. So they go and raise money. So they borrow money from the capital markets. They borrow it from sometimes banks, sometimes private investors, you know, and funds are sourced so they can develop that economic activity. It's precisely at that point, raising money to make an idea happen or to develop a project, it's precisely at that point is where IBA steps in. So IBA is hoping to be in a position where we will provide capital to Indigenous interests so they can participate in those projects on their country. Now, that's not been there in the same way as it is now. So last February, the Parliament amended our legislation to give us new and expanded powers. So IBA can now go into the capital markets to raise money on behalf of Indigenous interests and to bring that money to invest into making those projects happen. So that's only just happened. We're waiting now for the paperwork, but the powers are there. The Parliament has passed it. And so IBA will now step into the capital markets to raise money so that we can support traditional owners to participate in projects on their country.
0: That's super exciting, Hamish.
2: It's pretty exciting. It's exciting, but I wonder, there is a lot of economic development, and it is, I probably don't want to use the term gendered, but it is very male domain kind of economic development. And I'm speaking from the position of being a Kimberley woman and having a strong interest in the development of Aboriginal women from the Kimberley in this economic space. Most of our women, I think we only got one civil works business in our group, but most of our women are interested in smaller sort of economic development stuff, and they're quite easily pushed aside because what we get the pushback from is, oh, that's just a hobby, or that's just a craft, or, you know.
1: I would like to share with you that 54% of IBA's new business customers are Indigenous women. So over half of our new business customers are Indigenous businesses that are led and owned by Indigenous women. About 4 years ago, some research was commissioned which looked at Indigenous companies as exporters or that had an export orientation. And in that research, it identified that 58% of Indigenous businesses that were exporting were owned or led by Indigenous women. So nearly 60%. And when it comes to some of that e-commerce platforms like Shopify and Facebook Marketplace and others, the majority of Indigenous businesses that are registered and operating in e-commerce in Australia are led by Indigenous women. So some industries get the headlines and people, it's well known, but there is a lot more happening by Indigenous women, and they deserve recognition and credit for that. So as part of that recognition, so IBA has three vacancies on our board. And so the Minister for Aboriginal Affairs, Senator Mulindiri McCarthy, appoints the directors. And when she asked IBA, when she asked me as the chairman for some nominations, I've nominated three Indigenous women to be considered to be appointed to the board. If those three women are appointed, so they have to be vetted and go through the security clearances, but if they are appointed, that would mean IBA, for the first time in its history, would have a majority Aboriginal woman board.
0: Yeah, that's exciting.
1: There's opportunities for us to recognise and to support Indigenous women. And really, we also want to acknowledge that Indigenous women have already contributed to our economies and our societies. And so for us at IBA, we very much want to uphold and acknowledge and honour those contributions. And there's ways that we can do that.
0: We're probably not surprised by the fact that we have so many women leading, because we actually see that, right, Mitch, on the ground here.
1: Yep.
0: So
1: yep.
0: Just yep. Ballpark, these are ballpark, okay? So we have approximately 2,500 businesses across the Kimberley region, black, white, male, female, 2,500. We know approximately we have about 250 businesses. So we're about 10% of the businesses that are here. Male and female, even though we are 40% of the population. So we're nearly half of the population, Darren, but we are only represented 10% as the businesses. But hopefully things like, you know, these new captures of numbers and giving it attention and focus will be able to actually make it really clear, because we're just counting because it's such a small community. We kind of know everybody. We know most people that work in this space. So we can actually count them, you know?
1: Absolutely.
0: But we really want to support any kind of action in this area because we have seen the importance. We have seen the changes amongst our women who can't fit the traditional 9-to-5 structure. They just can't do it. Family responsibilities, cultural responsibilities, they just can't do it. So this this new space of business has just become something that's so empowering for our people because they're like, hey, we've got the power in our own hands. If we want to do art all day Friday and sell it all day Saturday, that's in our power. Yes. And we are designing life to suit us, not us trying to fit into this Western system that requires us to be at work from 8 to 4 every day.
1: And those that are self-employed or that have started a small business or even a micro business are recognizing the freedom and the flexibility that that offers. So inclusion in the economy can be done on our terms. The Office of the Indigenous Economy is about creating the data and publishing the data to do what we're doing now, and that is to have an informed conversation. The other part which IBA is really now empowered and working towards is to raise the capital so that we can finance and we can bring appropriate capital to people at the appropriate time. So the fuel of the economy is money, is capital.
0: Yeah. Right?
1: So that's the fuel that goes in the engine. And the economy is the big engine to drive things along. If you don't have fuel, then you can have the best car in the world. It's not going anywhere.
0: That's
1: so
0: right.
1: So the part which we're working on is how do we source capital and how do we source the inputs, the money, to be able to do this. And that's the part that's been missing.
2: Oh, thank you, Darren. Thank you for your time. We could continue talking on the subject, but appreciate your time today.
1: I want to, and I would love to come back and speak more about some of the specifics for the Kimberley.
2: That's wonderful. We look forward to it.
0: Darren, thanks so much for your time today. Appreciate everything you're doing.
1: I appreciate it.
0: Thanks.
1: Thank you.
0: Thanks.
1: Bye-bye.
2: Bye now.
1: Bye.

good morning, all you coming to Derby, mate. Then I can think of the next hour, swinging doors time. Next, first song is recorded on a lover boy out there, if they're listening in, so here's the Leslie with the lover boy.

Yeah, there was John Fogerty with Bad Moon Rising. Next song is you're going to go to the kids at the school here. So here's Joyce Wade with Write This Down.

Yeah, those guys go to the kids at school here. And they were just trying to write this down. Next song, Rick got a little feature up here and with the Miss Home. So here's our request, feature expert of the hometown.

Yeah, there was Rikke Gordas because we left the hut back there in Mongolian Yelbu town, and there was Future Express from hometown. Next song is God Bush was standing outside the fire.

0: Yeah, there were Godbrooks who were standing outside the fire. Next is Specs Plus with it's on 9th and 10th of June.
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0: Yeah, there was God Brooks was standing outside the fire. Nat Chung is Rick Hager, the old people at Juniper there. I wonder if they remember their past, so here's some dusty with relics of the past.

Yeah, that's okay. Got the old people like, you know about that one day if they remember they passed. Next song, I've been living with the KCG for 1 year and they said, we are family. So here's Sit the Sledge with We Are Family.

Yeah, the remote Lena Gomez with Come Down. And my last song for the day, Derby, is Peter Andre, Mysterious Girl. Hope you guys enjoyed my show, Derby. Thanks for having me. Have a wonderful day and hear me on Friday, same place, same time.

0: B in the Kimberleys.
1: Charges laid against the alleged Bondi Beach gunman and planned changes to the Aboriginal child placement principle in the NT called ridiculous. Hey there, Rhianna Patrick with the NIRS News. 19 additional offences have been added to the charges against alleged Bondi Beach gunman Naveed Akram. Akram was already facing 59 charges for the shooting at a Jewish festival in December last year, which killed 15 people. The new charges include 10 counts of shooting at with intent to murder, 6 counts of discharging a firearm with intent to resist arrest, and 3 counts of wounding with intent to murder. Misinformed, misguided and ridiculous. That's how Snake CEO Catherine Little has described the Northern Territory's plans to change the Aboriginal child placement principle.
2: These sorts of things backed up in massive inquiries like the Royal Commission into Institutionalised Sexual Abuse Against Children. That found that culture is a protective factor because when children are disconnected from their families, particularly children in the care system, they've got no one to tell if something's gone wrong.
1: After the recent murder of a 5-year-old Aboriginal girl in Alice Springs, the Northern Territory government announced changes that will make it easier to place Indigenous children with non-Indigenous families. The Aboriginal Child Placement Principle is a national framework that outlines that only as a last resort should Indigenous children be placed with non-Indigenous carers or in a residential setting. Lower rents and longer leases. That's what the Victorian government's announced for Victorian families living under the Affordable Housing Rental Scheme. Rents will be discounted by 25% below market rate or 30% of household income, depending on which is lower. Victoria's Housing Minister Nick Stakos has told the ABC it'll help families with low incomes.
3: It is going to mean that for people who are not quite eligible for social housing, but also can't afford your usual private market rental, that we do have this other option.
1: The scheme will continue to prioritise low to moderate income households and essential workers in Victoria. A record number of people in New South Wales are in hospital beds waiting for aged care or NDIS placements. That's what new figures from the Health Information Bureau shows. New South Wales hospitals are experiencing the biggest demand they've seen. The state's health minister, Ryan Park, has told the ABC almost 1,300 beds have people waiting for federal government funding.
4: Now, that's a terrible situation for them and their families, but it's also a terrible situation for the system as we're seeing record numbers of people present to our state hospital system needing acute care.
1: Reconnecting with the Aboriginal language of her great-grandmother has been pivotal to her work as a singer-songwriter. That's how Georgia Corowa has described her musical creation, which was part of the Indigenous Language Creative Residency at the State Library of Queensland.
5: So I just took these four little words that I connected with my song and with that old woman, and I just went with that, created that song out of those four words.
1: Ms. Corowa performed the song Yana in front of more than 150 delegates at the library's annual Indigenous Language Symposium yesterday. Her project focused on using the Inungai words she'd found in the library's archives during the 8-week residency. The crew for NASA's Artemis 3 mission has been named. The 2-week voyage will orbit the Earth and test lunar landers that will be used in the future. 3 Americans and 1 Italian astronaut, the first European to join one of the program's missions, will make up the crew. Italy's Luca Parmitano is thrilled to be involved.
6: I'm honoured by the role that I've been given. I'm also very humbled by the task in front of us. But first and foremost, I'm grateful.
1: It's due to launch late next year. To sport and in tennis, American star Serena Williams has captivated fans after winning the first match of her comeback. Williams and her doubles partner, Victoria Mboko, won their opening first game at London's Queen's Club in straight sets. The match made a lasting impression on this young tennis fan who spoke to the ABC afterwards.
7: Oh my God, it was amazing. Best thing I've ever seen. She was great. She did some of the best comebacks and I was like, that's my girl.
1: And that's the latest NIRS news. Got news in your community you want to let us know about? Then drop us an email at news@nirs.org.au. You can also follow us on LinkedIn, Facebook and Instagram.

0: Instagram.
1: Good afternoon, folks. Welcome to the Muddy Waters Show on this lovely Wednesday, the middle of the working day week, folks. Yep, it's all downhill from here into Thursday, almost Friday, and then it'll be almost the weekend. Woohoo! 10th of June today, 2026, at 6 minutes past 12. How you doing on your lunch break? Hope you're getting into something nice to eat right now. And just wanted to say a big good afternoon to Blake. How you doing, man? He was down here this morning. Dale, big good afternoon to Dale from Fire and Safety Services. He was down here this morning checking all the fire extinguishers. So big good afternoon to Dale from Fire and Safety Services. Done a great job this morning there, mate. I hope you have a great day today. So big thank you to Dale for that. But right now, I'm going to get into the weather for you. Kimberley District forecast for the rest of today. Sunny across the Kimberley. Winds northeast to southeasterly, 15 to 20 kilometres an hour. Becoming light in the middle of the day. Max temperatures. We have Lumberdina with a very cool 29. Broome also 29. Halls Creek 29 as well today, folks. And the rest of the Kimberley kind of heating up a little bit. Getting out of the high 90s and dropping into the low 30s today. And we do have Argyle and Bidjedanga with 31 today. Derby 32, expecting a minimum of 16 tonight. Fitzroy Crossing also 32, with Kununurra 32 as well. Wyndham with 33 today, and you'd think that'd be the top, but it's not. Yes, Columbaroo with a top of 34 today up in the East Kimberley there. Sunrise at 11 minutes past 6 this morning. Don't forget to slip, slop and slap hats, sunnies and sunscreen before you get out and about today, folks. Please be sun smart and carry that bottle of water around with you. Stay hydrated as usual. And definitely, if you're out and about doing some camping and fishing, and lighten camping and fishing fires, make sure you put them out properly before you leave. Talking about fishing, moon phase, new moon or no moon on Monday, the 15th of June. And tide times for today, Wednesday, 9.5 meter high at 10:54 a.m. this morning. Am I looking at the right one? No, that's Wednesday, the bloody May. Where are we? That's the wrong tide times for you today, folks. I'll correct that for you and get it back to you. That's the one thing I didn't update today. Apologies about that. But that's the weather today. It's looking, it's heating up a little around the Kimberley. It just increased a couple of degrees right across the Kimberley today. So hopefully, hopefully not rain. We don't want no rain for the dry season this year. We want a nice, cool and dry season, and it's looking pretty good. Beautiful weather. We did a cruise over to Broome last week, and I tell you what, the heavy dew was everywhere. And as you're coming into Broome, real heavy dew, and I was up early this morning, 6 o'clock, and heavy dew hanging all around. All around Derby Town today. So, making for very lovely weather early in the morning right throughout the Kimberley, that lovely heavy dew. Alrighty, enough talking from me. Time to get into some music. Maroon 5, going to kick it all off with Cardi B, Girls Like You. And we got some AC/DC going to rock us up and some Will Smith, Wild Wild West on the way. Well, this is the Wild Wild West we live in, the West Kimberley, that's for sure.
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0: Are you interested in joining a run club? 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

0: Wow. Aaron from 6DBY. I got Shire President Peter McCumsky. And we've come down to the Reconciliation Walk down at the jetty. What would you say that Reconciliation Week and this walk would represent?
1: I mean, Derby's well known for its reconciliation as a normal thing. I mean, most people have grown up in Derby. We've all grown up together. It's a very, I won't say tight-knit community, but it's a very friendly community, but it's not a forced friendship. So in the 70 years I've been here, I've grown up with, you know, most people know me, I know them, and we recognise the need for reconciliation just automatically, almost, because the wider picture, the global picture, is not reflected here necessarily in Derby at times. But I think that for the, all these people that are here today, it's an example of how the community comes together for the important things. And this is one of those important things. And I think everyone gets something out of it, regardless of who they are, what they are, where they're from, or whatever it is they might do. So that's what it means to me. Also, if I can just add, I guess whilst we're in Derby doing the Reconciliation Walk today, it's the same depth of feeling right across the Shire, and everyone appreciates each other. So there's that a very strong level of respect, and I think you'd find that reflected in all the communities in the Shire of Derby, West Kimberley, Fitzroy Crossing, you know, small town of Camballan, and the bigger town of Derby is a reflection of that going across the Shire.
0: All right, cheers. Thank you. Is there any words of wisdom that you'd like to give down to the youths to help encourage, get them down to stuff like this or anything like that?
1: Yeah, I mean, the obvious thing is we'd love to see all the youth participate in things like this, but words of wisdom I don't have. I think that collectively and collaboratively is ways the way we've got to go forward in trying to encourage our youth to be involved in all these things that happened in our community. But also, and I'm going to take a bit of Mr. Money's firepower here, I mean, education, to me, is the core of a good life. And I know all the difficulties. I understand all the historical trauma and things like that. And you can't ignore any of that. But for young people nowadays, if they can start life off on the right foot, get a good education, and do their time through school, that opens all the doors of opportunity.
2: Some things in life are bad. They can really make you mad. Other things just make you swear and curse. When you're chewing on life's gristle, don't grumble, give a whistle.

0: A little bit of Gary Allen. Love a bit of Gary Allen here on the Muddy Waters Show, keeping you company. Brad Shadforth up until 3 o'clock this afternoon. And if you're tuning in through the wonky radio crew over in Fitzroy Crossing, great to have your company. They pick us up for an hour every Monday to Friday through Wonky and through the Tar Line. So a big good afternoon to all the listeners in Fitzroy Crossing, and especially the Wonky crew. Big thank you to you. You know who you are. Hope you're enjoying this lovely winter's day. Great music there, Gary Allen and Monty Python. Oh, always look on the bright side of life. Yeah. If you're ever in the down in the dumps, you just got to switch that perspective up, switch that thinking up, and there's always a bright side to life that you can find. Trust me, you just need to look for it. Will Smith, Wild Wild West, and of course, don't forget the Derby Run Club tomorrow, Thursday. So, definitely pop on down to the Derby Jetty tomorrow, the walkway. Meet up there at about 5 p.m., and anybody can get involved. And you can either bring the kids down, bring the dogs down as well, meet up with some new people, and make some new friends and see some new faces and join in. You can either do a 5 kilometer run, walk, jog. It's totally up to you. It's a run club, but you can walk if you want to. How deadly is that? Yeah, that's how we do it in Derby. But we would love definitely to see you down there tomorrow at the jetty. I'll be there. I'm going to catch up with yous tomorrow. I'll be down there. I need to get moving and grooving. I tell you what, with being away on these training blocks, all you do is just, I've just been sitting answering assessment questions all year this year. That's all I've felt like I've been doing. So sitting in classrooms and then sitting in the hotel room, and all I'm doing is just sitting there answering questions, drinking lots of cups of coffee to keep me awake, and eating food. That's all I've been doing. So every time I go on block, I'll be next week I'll be on block again, last one, and then off to graduation in July. And hopefully we will be certified a trainer and assessor. And then I can start running courses through the RTO Galari and start doing some media courses for the locals in and around Derby Town. So how good is that? Every time I go on block, I feel like I put on a couple of kilos. So it's not good. I need to join that run club tomorrow. So I'll catch up with you all 5 p.m. tomorrow afternoon. And get a walk in. I don't think I'll be running straight away because I haven't run for a while. So I think we'll do it in increments. We'll start walking. Once the walk, we get used to walking, we might start jogging. And once we get used to jogging, then I might start running. We'll do it that way. Slowly but surely, as they say. Also in there, big thank you to Mr. Peter McCumsty, Shire of Derby West Kimberley president. And of course, the boys caught up with him down there on Reconciliation Walk Day as part of Reconciliation Week down at the local Derby Jetty put on by the Shire of Derby West Kimberley, of course. Big thank you to them, and some wise words there from Mr. Peter McCumsty. Great to hear from you. And tomorrow we'll hear from someone else. Will Smith in there, Wild Wild West, and of course AC/DC rocking us up. What do you do for money, honey? I'll be paying some rent today. That's what I'll be doing. In one hand, out the other, as they say. Maroon 5, Girls Like You featuring Cardi B kicking off the program today. And hey, I just got a quick heads up from the Derby License Post Office. They just want to let everybody know here in Derby Town, if you've got a if you want to put up posters and messages on the notice board in Derby, they just want to let you know to help keep our post office facilities in good condition. Please note that notices cannot be posted, taped, or attached to the post office building itself. So the actual building itself, you cannot, tape, attach, any messages to the actual building itself, as this is not permitted under the Australian Post policy. But if you would like to display a notice, please bring it into the staff. So don't just walk there to the notice board and just pop it up on the board. You actually have to walk into the post office, speak to one of the staff, and they need to authorize it. So it needs to be stamped first, and then you can place it on the designated community notice board. That's how it works, folks. You don't just rock up, put a poster up. You need to walk inside and have your poster or message that you want to put up. You need to have it stamped so it is verified. You know, they need to verify it. So there you go. That's what you need to do, and they want to just thank you for your cooperation and for helping follow these requirements. And big thank you from the Derby LPO, Licensed Post Office team. And boy, do they play some great music in there when they're working away. That's for sure. But yeah, that's what you need to do. I've got some Fitzroy news for the Fitzroy folks coming up pretty soon, but right now we're going to say a big g'day to Maxwell Martin, and then we got some Augie March and Archie Roach and Ruby Hunter teaming up. Great song, Indigenous music here on your local Indigenous radio, Larkari.
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0: Ew!

Sorry, folks, just going to jump in here. If you're looking for something nice to get lunch today, Derby Fuels have got the yummiest yum-yums today. They have got the roast of the week, succulent slow-roasted pork, creamy golden potato bake, tender garden peas and sweet buttery corn. This is proper hearty comfort food done right, especially for the dry cold season and the kind of lunch that makes your afternoon a whole lot happier. I tell you what, you can eat that and go straight to sleep. Hot, fresh and ready to go. Come on in, grab your plate before it sells out. Yeah, roast of the week. It looks absolutely lovely. Derby Fields, place to be to get your lunch today.

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1: Ishmael Barunga with I Swear. After releasing an album with his band Loaded Dice, Ishmael takes his music in a new direction with this release, heavily inspired by desert reggae, R&B and 80s pop. The result has a strong 80s synth pop feel that's still uniquely Ishmael. You can hear and read more all about it on larakarisound.com.au.

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0: Gonna put a little quick stop to that song. We'll get back to Harry Styles and Watermelon Sugar, folks. Yeah, a little bit of sweetness for you today. But, yeah, three lovely ladies, a TLC from back in the day, No Scrubs, and boy, did they roll them big time, the music industry, for a lot of money. Police, you definitely got to watch that. There was a bit of a documentary done, and you definitely have to watch it. You got to watch it. It really exposes the music industry over there in the USA, and how it... You got to watch it. That's all I can say. 9 minutes away from 1 o'clock, Police in there. Every little thing she does is magic, as usual. And, of course, the three indigenous music superstars in the indigenous world, Augie March and Archie Roach and Ruby Hunter. Great trio. Minister for Planets, great song here on the Muddy Waters Show. Now, I did say I got a little bit of news for the Fitzroy crew before we head into the top of the hour and you switch back to your normal programming. Now, the NDIS team. So if you want to learn more about NDIS, they're going to be out at Bailu Community, and they're going to be out there from 9 a.m. this morning till 2 p.m. this afternoon. And, of course, tomorrow they're going to be at Karayili Community Hub on 8 Flynn Drive in Fitzroy Crossing, the 11th of June from 9 a.m. to 4 p.m. So that's your chance to take the opportunity to drop by and connect with the NDIA team. In Bailu today, they're going to be there at the Bailu Community Office up until 2 o'clock. So you got another hour to catch up with the NDIS crew. If you got any questions or queries and want to know more about the NDIS in Bailu, and tomorrow in Fitzroy Crossing from 9 to 4 p.m. at the Karayili Community Hub, pop on down there, say g'day to them, and learn all about the NDIS as much as you can. And of course, right now, we're going to give you a little bit of an update from Davina Deanna, member for Kimberley, and she had to say they've just announced more than $62 million through the round 9 of the Aboriginal Ranger program. How deadly is that? Supporting 34 Aboriginal organizations across regional Western Australia. Since it began in 2017, the program has created employment on country for more than 1,400 Aboriginal people, supporting Aboriginal-led land and sea management and delivering lasting environmental, cultural, and community outcomes. Big congratulations to these Kimberley recipients, the Indigenous Desert Alliance for the Southern Desert's Right Way Fire Project, the Rupi Aboriginal Corporation, the Lapi Lapi and Ngulup, oh, I'm not even going to try and say that, Ngalupi Country Ranger Program, forgive me if I get any of these names wrong, folks, the Yawurrung Murrung Gedjurrung Yurgib Nung Dawang Aboriginal Corporation, the MG Corporation, the Yarrabani Rangers up in the East Kimberley there, Wallalaku Aboriginal Corporation, establishing the Wallalaku Women's Ranger Program. Congratulations, ladies, good on ya. The Karajari Traditional Lands Association, the Karajari Rangers, Sea Country IPA Ranger Team Expansion, and the Bindan Jack Rangers for sustain and strengthening programs for 2026 up until 2030. Oh, man, for another Aboriginal go-go. I'm not even going to try and say that one. Also, the Kimberley Land Council, West Kimberley Aboriginal Ranger Program, and the Yunganora Aboriginal Corporation supporting and strengthening the Nyigana Walmajari Aboriginal Ranger Program. So they got money as well. So how deadly is that? Creating employment on country for more than 1,400 Aboriginal people, and just announced more than $62 million through the now round 9 of the Aboriginal Ranger Program, supporting 34 Aboriginal organizations across regional Western Australia. Big thank you to Davina Deanna for that wonderful news, member for the Kimberley for Labor, I do believe. 5 minutes away from 1 o'clock, and right now I do have for you a great song to take us out into the news. Bit of live lightning crashes. NIRS News at the top of the hour, folks. National Indigenous Radio Service, weather and the tide times, and I'll be straight back with the second hour of the Muddy Waters Show. 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

gunman charged with more offences and calls for the next Queensland Indigenous Children's Commissioner to be appointed urgently. Hi, Rhianna Patrick with the NIRS News. Alleged Bondi gunman Naveed Akram has been charged with 19 additional offences. The new charges added include 10 counts of shootout with intent to murder, 6 counts of discharging a firearm with intent to resist arrest, and 3 counts of wounding with intent to murder. Akram is already facing 59 charges for the shooting at a Jewish festival at Bondi Beach in

0: just the recruitment phase or whether recruitment doesn't start for another 6 months, I'm not clear on. But it is a massive hole, and it's a massive toll at a time when the Commissioner's voice is vital.
1: The former Queensland Indigenous Children's Commissioner Natalie Lewis left the role a week ago when her term came to an end. Last week, Queensland's Commission of Inquiry into Child Safety has found 67% of reported sexual abuse reported to the state's Child Safety Department happened in residential care. All modern koalas descended from a single ancestral population. That's what new research from the University of Sydney and Texas A&M University has found. The marsupials experienced a major population decline around 100,000 years ago, coinciding with major environmental changes and glacial movements. The finding predates human contact, which was previously thought to be the reason for the drop around 35,000 years ago. How did four Aboriginal words found in an archive change the singing of an Indigenous musician? Well, you'll find out after this.
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3: Program sponsor.
1: The first European to join a NASA mission has been announced. Italian Luca Parmitano and three Americans have been named as the crew for the Artemis 3 mission. The two-week voyage will test lunar landers that'll be used in the future. Commander Randy Bresnik says the mission's a team effort.
4: Every single person in NASA, ESA, our industry partners, our international partners, whose blood, sweat, and tears, okay, hopefully not blood, and very few tears, but their collective effort will lift all of us up on that SLS rocket.
1: The mission's due to launch late next year. It might have only been four words from the Ingangai language, but it's had a profound effect on the work of Indigenous singer Georgia Korowa.
5: Felt like my singing changed, which is strange to say, but I felt like I had unlocked like another vibration or something within myself. But that's what it felt like. It felt like a spirit connection.
1: Ms. Korowa created the song Yana with words found in the library's archive in honour of her great-grandmother's language. It was part of an Indigenous language creative residency at the State Library of Queensland. Ms. Korowa performed the work yesterday as part of the library's annual Indigenous Languages Symposium. To sport and former AFL player and coach Neil Danaher is being remembered at a state funeral at the MCG today. Last year's Australian of the Year died last month after a 13-year battle with motor neuron disease. His wife Jan has paid tribute to him in front of a large crowd.
6: But MND doesn't define Neil. Neil is defined by his character, his integrity, his humility, his honesty, his strength and resilience. By his sharp wit, his cheeky smile, his love of family and friends, and his wonderful love of laughter. This is how we will remember Neil. I love you, darling. Thank you.
1: Danaher's lasting legacy is raising more than $115 million to fund research into the disease. And that's the latest NIRS news.
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8: Quick look at the weather, folks. Kimberley District forecast for the rest of today, Wednesday, the 10th of July, 2026. It's sunny across the Kimberley. Winds northeast to southeasterly, 15 to 20 kilometres an hour, becoming light throughout the middle of the day. Max temperatures are very cool. 29 for Broome today, 29 for Halls Creek as well, and Lumberdina. 31 for Argyle and Bidjedanga. 32 for Derby today, expecting a minimum of 16 tonight. 32 also for Fitzroy Crossing and Kununurra. 33 for Wyndham today, and a top of 34 for Collumbaroo. Sunset at 18 minutes past 5 this afternoon if you want to get a good pic of the sunset for the social media. And be very careful out there when lighting, camping and fishing fires. Make sure you put them

0: plant properly before you leave. Dump that big bucket of water on it. That's the best way to take care of it. Also, folks, moon phase, new moon or no moon, Monday, the 15th of June. And I said I was going to fix up that tide times for you. I got to get onto that right now. What is today? Wednesday, the 10th. We got a 3.5-meter low at 2:45 p.m. this afternoon. And then we have an 8.9-meter high at about 8:46 p.m. this evening. So there you go. That's the tide times for day. Good luck if you're heading out this afternoon. Should be a late high tide, late in the afternoon, early evening. And good luck if you're heading out fishing. Hope you get lucky today if you're heading down to the local Deadly Derby Jetty or to Airport Creek, Doctor's Creek, to any other places that are nice and close here to Derby Town. And the wattles are flowering everywhere, especially if you're cruising over to Broome and back. Wattles flowering everywhere, the yellow flowers, and that's the sign of the salmons are running, folk.
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0: 22 minutes past one. Pony, Genuine. Haven't heard that one for a while. Rocking us up like nothing else matters. A bit of Metallica. Haven't heard that one for a while. Brings back memories. That one used to knock off from school, go around to the mate's place, and he had to do his chores, so he would go into his room and blast Metallica, and I'd be just sitting down in there, bussing games, listening to Metallica while he was raking up and watering the garden, waiting for him to finish his chores so we could head on back downtown to hit Gordy's game shop or hit the youth centre, go play some basketball, maybe some kick the footy around, that sort of stuff. But yeah, Metallica, great album. Get the Black Album, great album. Definitely, check them out. Alrighty, more great listening music coming your way, folks. Got a couple of quick messages coming your way pretty soon. It's 23 minutes past one. And did you know we got some rodeo school stuff coming up with none other than the clinician himself, Mr. Bruce Odell, 7 times Australian Professional Rodeo Association Pro Tour Saddle Bronc Riding Champion, 9 times Saddle Bronc Riding Circuit Champion, winner of Cloncurry Merry Muster Saddle Bronc Ride twice, winner of the Mount Isa Rotary Rodeo Saddle Bronc Ride, Mount Isa Big Rodeo that one, winner of the Warwick Saddle Bronc Ride, 2-time Australian champion, highest money earner in the Saddle Bronc Ride in history until Bailey broke it, and the highest scoring Saddle Bronc Ride in history as well. Mr. Bruce Odell, the clinician himself, will be here for the Derby Rodeo School. Registrations are now open via iCompete. What's that word there? Contact Chris Morrow for more info. Yeah, what's that word? I couldn't read it. Sorry, folks. Yeah, Chris Morrow is the fella to call if you'd like to register for the rodeo school with none other than the man himself, Mr. Bruce Odell, coming up very soon here in Derby Town. Yeah, call Chris Morrow to register. His number is 0428-624-850. So I hope you got a pen and pad handy. Maybe flip the phone out. And, you know, hit those right buttons to be able to put this number in and save it. Chris Morrow, if you'd like to register for the Derby Rodeo School with Bruce Odell, Chris is the fella to call, or lady, either way, 0428-624-850, 0428-624-850. That's the number to call to register. Or you can email CJR Livestock, all lowercase, one word, CJRLivestock@outlook.com. You can email and register through that way as well. Oh, very exciting for Derby Town and the Derby Rodeo and Horse Riders Association Rodeo School, 27th to the 28th of June this year. Hands-on coaching and practical skills for beginners through to experienced competitors. The fees, you got bull riding clinic, you got a bareback clinic, saddle bronc, steer wrestling, steer how do you say that? Corating? Don't know. Team roping. I'm not a ringer from the top end. No, I ain't. I'm a fisherman. Yeah, I'm a fisherman. I'm no ringer. So I don't even know what that is. But anyway, those are the things that will be in the clinic. A bull ride clinic, bareback, saddle bronc, steer wrestling, steer undercoating, corating, undecorating, undecorating, undecorating. There you go. It's my job to read, and I can't even read that word. Terrible, Brad. Terrible, terrible. And then team roping, of course. It's all happening at the Derby Rodeo Grounds, 7 a.m. to 5 p.m. daily. Smoko and lunch is provided. Financial members only. Contact Chris Morrow, like I said, and gave you the details. And you can also nominate via iCompete if you got the iCompete app or on the computer. Entries close by the 14th of June, so you got 4 more days to and get on iCompete and register, or either contact Chris Morrow and either text him or give him a call and register that way for the rodeo school coming up in Derby, 27th to the 28th of June. You've got 4 more days to register, so I suggest you get on to those electronics and register right now. 27 minutes past one. Here's a quick message from Aaron. Big good afternoon to the Nunga Women's Group, ladies. And we've got some Rick Astley coming up. Never gonna give you up.
1: 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What is it? This community design program supports Aboriginal women and children in Derby and the surrounding communities through free, culturally safe activities and experiences, workshops and learning and home spaces. You can enroll and come along to whichever session suits you or stay for the day. It's craft and sewing, cooking and baking, community garden, and a quiet afternoon spaces to sit down and yarn. Who's it for? Women and children, ages 0 to 5. Children must be accompanied by a caregiver. When? Mondays, Tuesdays, Wednesdays, and Thursdays between 8:30 a.m. and 2:30 p.m. Women can choose what session they would like to attend or stay for the day, and we will continue to send updated programs to you as they are released. Where is it? At Nunga Shed, 25 Stanley Street, Derby.
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We're

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3: Yeah, the best place to go and get all the things you need for whatever you need. I tell you what, they've got it there at Home Hardware. 15 minutes away from two, everything but food, I say. just clicked on to 14 minutes away from 2 o'clock, heading into the top of the hour, and we will be having the National Indigenous Radio Service News, the NERS News, at the top of the hour, where they're in the Tide Times, and straight back in with the last hour of the Muddy Waters Show. Hope you're enjoying the music. Kutcha Edwards, Mother and Child Reunion. Great Indigenous song there from a great Indigenous fella, Kutcha Edwards. I actually had the pleasure of meeting Kutcha. Great man, good bloke. And great song, great song. Love that one. Alan Jackson kicking the country. She's got the rhythm and I got the blues. What do you got today? You got the rhythm or you got the blues? Tell you what, I'm dancing away in the studio here today. I'm happy. I got the rhythm today. And hopefully those assessment questions don't give me the blues later on. Lady Gaga, Poker Face, and Haven and Caitlin Aragon teaming up with a little bit of techno for you back there with a little song called I Run, and Rick Astley, Never Gonna Give You Back, one of those great songs from, what is it, the late 80s, early 90s, something like that. Alrighty, folks, don't forget, coming up is for the West Kimberley Turf Club. We've got a big race day coming up, and they're asking if you would like to be a part of that race day. Yes, they are looking for volunteer and staff. There are positions available on race day, so please help make Derby Cup the sensational event it is. If you want to be involved, send an email to westkimberleyturfclub@gmail.com. And for some strange reason, they got it all in uppercase. No, I don't know there. But yeah, send your email to West Kimberley Turf Club, all one word, westkimberleyturfclub@gmail.com, with the subject line volunteer or staff, if you most definitely want to be involved in that great event here in Derby Town. The Derby Cup coming up. So yeah, let them know you're interested in being involved.
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0: The Derby Speedway Club 2026 race calendar. June the 19th and 20th, the Boab Spectacular. July the 25th, All Division Point Meeting. August the 21st and 22nd, the Donny Archer Memorial with the Westralia Cup for the first time here in Derby. And lastly, on September the 11th and 12th, the Yakamunga Stampede.
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1: Yeah, it's time to start the show. Lost my heart and lost my soul.

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1: Called Karen Durante with NRS News coming to you from the lands of the Yuggera and Turrbal peoples. In this bulletin, cheaper rent and longer leases. Housing just got more affordable for struggling families in Victoria. And in Queensland, child safety final report recommendations on adoptions. Why is it problematic for Indigenous kids? But first, additional offences have been added to the charges against alleged Bondi Beach gunman Naveed Akram. Akram was already facing 59 charges for the shooting at a Jewish festival in December, which killed 15 people. The 19 new charges include 10 counts of shoot at with intent to murder, 6 counts of discharging a firearm with intent to resist arrest, and 3 counts of wounding with intent to murder. Victorian families on low incomes will have access to cheaper rent or spend less of their income on housing. The state government has announced changes to its affordable housing rental scheme. Rents will be discounted

0: market rental, that we do have this other option.
1: The scheme will continue to prioritise low to moderate income households and essential workers in Victoria. The CEO of the National Peak for Indigenous Children and Young People says it's disappointed by moves to make adoption easier in Queensland. SNAKE's Catherine Little says it will disproportionately affect Indigenous children.
2: What's disappointing is the move towards things like adoption. And again, we know historically that when we start moving towards adoption, it's Aboriginal children that are the ones that moved and disconnected from their families. And we know that removal of children from their families causes ongoing life harms. That is really concerning to see as a recommendation.
1: That's SNAKE CEO Catherine Little on Triple A. Last week's final report from the Queensland Commission of Inquiry into Child Safety recommended simple adoption models and to prioritise permanent placements for Indigenous children. Still to come, a touching tribute from the family of Neil Danaher.
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1: Family, friends, as some of the biggest names in the AFL have gathered at the MCG for Neil Danaher's state funeral. His wife, children and grandkids have spoken about the former AFL player and coach who died last month after a 13-year battle with motor neuron disease. Danaher dedicated his life to raising money for research into the disease after he was diagnosed, raising more than $115 million. His daughter Beck shared one of his favourite quotes.
5: If I have seen further, it is by standing on the shoulders of giants. So, Dad, you are that giant for me. So much of how I see the world, the way I think, the person I strive to be, comes from you.
1: American star Serena Williams has captivated fans after winning the first match to mark her return to professional tennis. Williams and her doubles partner Victoria Mboko won their opening match at London's Queen's Club in straight sets. The match made a lasting impression on this young tennis fan who spoke to the ABC afterwards.
6: Oh my God, it was amazing. Best thing I've ever seen. She was great. She did some of the best comebacks and I was like, that's my girl.
1: And that's the latest NIRS news. You can follow us on Blue Sky, Instagram and Facebook.
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8: Alrighty, folks, welcome back to the third hour of the Muddy Waters Show. Brad Shadforth with you, keeping your company up until 3 this afternoon on this lovely winter's day. Got the Kimberley District forecast for you. The weather, sunny throughout the Kimberley, winds northeast to southeasterly 15 to 20 kilometres an hour, becoming light in the middle of the day. Max temperatures for Kimberley Towns, Lumberdina, Broome and Halls Creek, all expecting 29 today, 31 for Bidjadenga and Argyle, Derby Town 32 with a minimum of 16 tonight, Fitzroy Crossing and Kununurra also 32, 33 for Wyndham and a top of 34 for Collumbaroo. Sunset at 18 minutes past 5 this afternoon if you want to get a good pick for the social media. And moon phase... Pardon me. Moon phase, new moon or no moon on Monday, the 14th of June. And today, sorry, folks, just doing some edits on the time tides there. 3.5 meter low at 2:45 p.m. Yep, that's a 3.5 meter low at 2:45 p.m. this afternoon. And then, of course, we have a 8.9-meter high at about... got to do some counting on the fingers.

0: Yeah, 5, 6, 7, 8. 8:45 p.m., 8:46 p.m. tonight, 8.9-meter high. So late high tide this afternoon, late this evening, folks. So definitely, if you're going to do some fishing, it's going to be some late afternoon night fishing tonight if you're down at the local Deadly Derby Jetty. So there you go. 3.5-meter at 2:45, and it'll sit that way for a couple of hours. And then, of course, at about 4:45, going on to 5 o'clock, that's when the incoming 8.9 will start rolling on in for anyone who's interested in doing some fishing today. So there you go, that's how it's looking. 2:07, time to kick off this last hour.
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0: Daryl Braithwaite, The Horses, Living In, Rockin' Us Up, Second Solution, and Katy Perry, California Girls, featuring none other than the SNOOPDOGGY, Mr. Snoop Doggy himself. 19 minutes past 2 on this lovely Wednesday afternoon. Almost Thursday, almost Friday, and then we'll be rolling into the weekend. Woohoo! Hey, don't forget, tomorrow afternoon, every Thursday, Derby Run Club. Yeah, meet at the Jetty Walkway or car park at 5 p.m. tomorrow, Thursday afternoon, for a 5-kilometer run, jog, or walk. No pressure, no competition, just fresh air, movement, and good people. Bring the kids. Walk the dog, or meet some new faces along the way. One step is all it takes. I'll see you there tomorrow afternoon. And kids at the Derby Library, mums and dads and caregivers, if you want to get the kids out of your hair for an hour in the next 10 minutes at 2:30, for an hour up until 3:30 this afternoon, Wednesday afternoon, it's art at the Derby Library. For ages 5 and up, exploring art techniques this afternoon, the kids will be doing. It's all happening during school terms, and it's $2.50 per session, and bookings are required. So to book, you need to call the library on 9191-0965. That's 9191-0965, or pop on down there and see the lovely staff at the Derby Library that's doing great things for the kids in Derby Town. Or you can email library at sdwk.wa.gov. .au. That's the email. And don't forget as well, folks, in conjunction, the Government of Western Australia, in conjunction with North Regional TAFE, Busy at Work and Jobs and Skills Share Centre, pop over twice, sometimes three times a month, depending on the month that it is. So some months are longer than others. So they usually pop over twice a month, sometimes three, depending on how long the month goes for. But Jobs and Skills Centre will be back in Derby on these dates for June. They'll be back in 6 days' time on the 16th and the 30th. So they set up at the North Regional TAFE on Clarendon Street, the campus. And if you'd like to catch up with them to get assistance in anything like job search assistance, resume writing and updates, job applications and interview prep, apprenticeship and traineeships, career guidance and advice, you don't have to do this stuff on your own. So if you're wondering, how do I go about all this stuff? 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Jobs and Skills Share Centre. They'll be here on the 16th and on the 30th at North Regional TAFE at the Clarendon Street campus. They'll be set up there, so give them a call and book a spot with them for the 16th. 9168-9499 is the number to call. That's 9168-9499. Or you can email broomjsc, one word lowercase, broomjsc at nrtafe.wa.edu.au. 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Derby District High School important canteen news. For parents and guardians, please be advised that the PNC will no longer be operating the canteen at Derby District High School. The school has now taken over and will be managing all canteen operations, including center pay accounts. 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After that, please visit the Derby District High School front office to collect and complete a new CenterPay form. 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

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Both dirty, both mean. 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

0: Good afternoon to any parents listening in to 6DBY this afternoon. A big heads up and a reminder to you that it's your chance today, tonight, to join renowned parenting expert Dr. Justin Coulson for Parental Guidance, a refreshing live stream that will challenge conventional parenting wisdom and equip you with effective science-backed strategies. 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Today, Wednesday, the 10th of June. It's an event that's happening in Broome, but they are live streaming it tonight from 6:30 p.m. to 8 p.m. Bookings are essential, so if you want to be involved, if you can't make it to Broome and want to get on the live stream, just definitely give Vicky a call. 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That's 0438984893, or you can email lowercase, one word, I just had to check if there was a dot in there. 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Don't forget about that one tonight. The Derby District High School Shooting Stars Attendance Champions 80% Attendance Reward Lunch. 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To attend, you must have 80% attendance or higher, be a registered Shooting Stars participant. 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

0: 14 minutes away from 3 o'clock. Coming up next after the Muddy Waters show, of course, is none other than the Sprouts program with OJ the DJ and Jack. Coming up next, so stay tuned and locked in to 97.9 FM. 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Projects may include upgrading food charity kitchens, improving sporting club rooms, delivering education programs to remote groups, providing community health and wellness programs, or assisting a re-vegetation initiative. 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Community Grants Pace Farm Eggs closes on the 30th of June, 2026.
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0: 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For children, it is $60, with the same-day return being $80, and for an infant, it is $20. The bus leaves Derby on Monday at 5 a.m., and later on in the afternoon, it leaves Broome at 12:30 p.m. On Wednesday, the bus leaves Derby at 6 a.m., and later on leaves Broome at 1:30 p.m. On Friday, it leaves Derby at 6 a.m., and later on in the afternoon, it leaves Broome at 2 p.m.
1: Just clicked on to 8 minutes away from three, folks. My cue to kick it on out of here. This is Vanessa Amorosi with a little bit of a remix of her big song, Spin. Everyone's doing it. Jet Rollover DJ, great song rocking us up this afternoon on this Wednesday. Adele, Send My Love, and a bit of Akon right now. Nah, nah, nah, nah. That's it from me, folks. I'm out of here. I'll catch you tomorrow, same time, same place, on a lovely Thursday tomorrow, heading into Friday. A weekend almost here. I can taste it. Oh, like I said, coming up next, of course, is the Sprouts program with none other than OJ the DJ and Jack the Man. And then, of course, the Tongue and Groove program from 4 to 5. And then, of course, from 5 to 6, the West Kimberley Regional Prison Men's Program. And then, of course, our Voices award-winning program here on 6DBY with our award-winning broadcaster, Jody Ryder. And then the beautiful Black Queen of the Kimberley, Mary G, later on this evening, folks, for about 3 hours. So a jam-packed Wednesday as usual. So stay locked in to 97.9 FM. Vanessa Amorosi, Spin. And then, of course, we got a little bit of Nelly Furtado to take us out into the news, out into the top of the hour. All good things come to an end.

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5: What's going on, Derby? You're tuning into Sprouts. Yeah, just playing all the best tunes as usual.
6: Had some folk, had some drum and bass, had some indie.
5: I hope you guys enjoy it as much as I do, because yeah, I'm having a cracking time in here every Wednesday.
7: Thanks so much, Derby. Have a wonderful Wednesday. Stay hydrated.
6: Yo, what's up? Welcome to Sprouts, here with myself, OJ, minus Jack at the moment. I don't know if he'll be joining us later on in the show. He is a very busy man out on the island. He did say he might be able to join this week, so hopefully a bit later on the show. But yeah, we're back this week. Of course, last week I was deathly ill. I was laid up on the couch for a few days, just going through the motions of the classic dry season sickness, which is, you know, just a normal cold, but when it hits me, it's like, you know, the normal man flu. It gets you and it puts you down. It hits you for six, I'll tell you that much. It was not nice, and I was really disappointed that we couldn't do Sprouts last week, because I hate missing shows. But yeah, I really wanted to be back at work on the Wednesday, but no, I was back on the Thursday, so just missed it by a day. But no, we're back this week, and of course, that does mean that we had 2 weeks to go back and listen to a bunch of music and see what we were going to play for this week. So it's great. We've got a big lineup of some tracks for us today. But of course, this is Sprouts playing you guys brand new Australian music, as we do every Wednesday. If you do enjoy the show, you can catch us here every Wednesday on 3 o'clock. Or if you enjoy the show a lot, you can catch us on the Community Radio Plus app as a podcast. So if you want to listen back to some of our old shows, it is all there for your listening pleasures. And then we've also got the Sprout Spotify playlist, where you can go and, yeah, listen to every song that we play every week. There is a ridiculous amount of songs on there. I've already added this week's tracks, so, you know, you can catch them early as well. Yeah, there's like 50 hours or something like that worth of music in that playlist. So, yeah, if you're just going on a road trip or whatever, go listen to that playlist. But we are just going to crack straight into the music. We've got some Civic Video first up with Get Back To Ya. One of our, the band that, you know, it's only come up recently that I've discovered these guys here for the show, but I am absolutely loving what they've been putting out lately. We also have a bit of Rum Jungle with Quiet When You're Listening, and then also a bit of Polly with Tell Your Friends, local Perth band there. So hope you guys enjoy. This is Sprouts, taking up until 4 o'clock with new Australian music.

0: There was a bit of Polly there with Tell Your Friends. Reminds me a lot of Full Nelson, vocally wise. But, you know, not complaining because that's one of our favourite bands as well. And they're also a local Perth band too, down from that way. Rum Jungle before him with Quiet When You're Listening. That is coming off their new album called Marginalia. Yeah, we've been playing, I think, all the singles that have been released off of that one. And yeah, got to go listen to the record because it is amazing from what the singles tell so far. Civic Video as well at the top with Get Back To Ya. Of course, right now, you're tuned in here on the Sprout Show, playing you guys brand new Australian music for your Wednesday afternoon, taking you up until 4 o'clock. Or if you're listening on the Community Radio Plus app on the replay podcast, good morning, good afternoon, good evening, good night. Either one of those. Hang on a minute. We've got a man calling me at the moment. It's Jack. Let's get him on the phone. Hang on. Let's plug him in. Hello, my friend. Can you hear me? Oh, here we go. Let's do it this way. How are we?
1: Yeah, good, bro. How you doing?
0: Yeah, good, mate. We're live. We're on the show.
1: Yo. What's crack
0: a lagging? I was like, I just got to make sure that he knows we're alive before we start going into conversations.
1: Yeah, before I start swearing like a trooper.
0: Yeah, that's usually how we go anyway, isn't it?
1: Yeah, that's it, eh? But only off air.
0: That's it.
1: Most of the time. Sometimes.
0: Mate, how are we? How's it going?
1: Yeah, good. No, I was trying to be back by 3, but obviously, you know, sometimes things don't go as planned, so. But we're here now. Yeah, hope I haven't missed the Panao banger because I was looking forward to that one. Haven't had a chance to suss it out yet.
0: No, it's coming up in not the next lot of songs, but the set after.
1: Doozy.
0: I made sure it was like later on in the show, so if you did tune in, you'll be able to hear it.
1: Good man. Always looking after me.
0: Yeah, mate, but we missed last week's show, so we've been making up for lost time and, yeah, gone back into the past 2 weeks to grab songs now.
1: Yeah, and there has been some not bad stuff coming out. Like, I really like Rum Jungle's new one.
0: Yes, yeah, we just played that.
1: When You're Listening. Yeah, sweet. No, it's a banger. Yeah, I've been really getting into that. And I'm blanking now on what else has come out, but there's been a bunch of good stuff.
0: It's been great as well. Rum Jungle, that's coming off the album as well because that got released whenever that was, last Friday or the Friday before. So we'll have to have a little listen to that one.
1: Yeah, right. They released the whole album. I didn't even realize.
0: Yeah. I honestly didn't even know they were putting out an album either. And then, yeah, when I was grabbing the new track for today's show, I saw that it was coming off an album. I was like, oh, okay. Didn't know they released that.
1: Oh, sweet as. Yeah, I'll definitely have to have a suss of that.
0: So that means even more music.
1: Well, yes, we love it.
0: We do. We've also got the text line as well, 0483 966 329. That number is 0483 966 329. I am still reading off the computer because I'm that kind of person that can never remember the phone line. But there it is. If you want to send us a message, send it to us. If, you know, we've missed something in the past 2 weeks because, you know, we missed a show, let us know what's been released and you want maybe for next week's show.
1: Yeah, 100%. Notice, yeah. Send through anything, something funny. Give us your bag. Give us a joke of the week or, or some new tunes. Let us know if you or your mates are starting up a band and want to get out there because we're all about that.
0: Exactly right. And I was even thinking, you know, inspirational quotes of the week.
1: Yeah, that's a good one too.
0: If someone can send us like the most inspirational thing they've come up with for the week, that'd be gold.
1: Yeah, like I said, I can imagine there being some good stuff out there as well.
0: There would be. But we do actually, I've got the Kimberley gig guide in front of me, mate. There's a little bit going on.
1: There is a little bit going on. I have seen that. Unfortunately, I won't be attending any of it because I'm a bit far away, but let's hear it.
0: All right, so for Derby, we'll go Derby first, you know, keep it homegrown. Friday, we've got the Family Shoveler Band going on at Sporty. So if you're in Derby on Friday and you want to see some live music as well, Family Shoveler, those guys they're classic Kimberley band. So, yeah, if you want to go see them, they're playing at Sporty's here in Derby on Friday. Then we're heading over to Broome. If you're going there for the weekend or you are in Broome and you want to know what is going on there, Friday we've got DJ Fletch at Divers. So that's about what's only going on for Friday there. Saturday then we've got Buddha Bounce, which is an R&B DJ going on at the Roey. But then, of course, yeah, it is still race season. So it's kicking off the third race. So then the after party is once again Misbehave in the School of Funk out at Divers. So if you're going to the races and you want to see a band afterwards, yeah, go see Misbehave in the School of Funk at Divers.
1: Yeah, definitely go check them out. Family Shuffler Band's a cracker too. Yep, if you're in Derby, go suss them out. They got some good tunes. Misbehave and the Funk, they do wicked as well.
0: It's like a six piece as well. They've got trumpets and all going in that band.
1: Yeah, they whip out all sorts of fancy stuff, and they mix it up every show. Like even if you've seen them before, go suss them out again because it's always something different.
0: It's been a while since we've seen them, so I think if they're playing any time when we're in Broome soon, we'll have to go.
1: Definitely, yeah. And is the races on again this weekend? I thought they just had races last weekend.
0: I think it. From what I saw, it's race three. So this is the third one. This is just what I saw on the Facebook anyway, when I was digging for gigs. So it might not be, I'm not too sure. But as far as I'm concerned, I'm pretty sure there's a race meet on.
1: Yeah, okay. Because I thought it was every second weekend, and I'm fairly sure that it was just last weekend that there was races, but I don't know. I could be wrong. I don't really stay up to date with that stuff.
0: Yeah, neither. I didn't even know the races were on when we went the other week. We do just have a text line here from Kira, of course. She goes, yay for Sprouts being back. She's in Cairns for the night, then back to the Kimberley tomorrow. Can't believe you were too sick last week. Yes, I was too sick. I was not coming into work. I don't want to get everyone else sick. P.S. Liam's quote of the week. Here we go. We've got a quote of the week. Sometimes maybe good, sometimes maybe shit. There's our inspirational quote of the week.
1: I can't believe you didn't say it in the Borat voice, though, AJ. I'm disappointed.
0: Oh, no, because I was... All right. Sometimes maybe good, sometimes maybe shit.
1: That's bad.
0: That was terrible.
1: That was terrible.
0: She says that she'll be dreaming about beef jerky till she's home. Yeah, I've got some cooking at the moment, so that'll be ready by the time she's home.
1: Oh, save me some. I always miss out on that.
0: I'll try. I'm going to do a batch of biltong, so it works well by the time that you're home.
1: Sweet.
0: All right. Shall we get into some more music, mate?
1: We probably should get into some more tunes, yep.
0: We've got this one coming up from an artist we've played before. She sends me an email every time she's got a song coming out. It's Kiri Lee with her new one, Happy. So, yeah, we love it when we get an email from an artist, seeing if they can get their music on Sprout. So, yeah, definitely if you've got more, keep it up. Send it to us, music@6wy.com.au. If you've got some music, send it to me. We'll play it. Also, some Lottie McLeod and Tickets to Space with their first ever single. It's called Uncovered. So make sure you stay tuned. This is Sprouts putting out brand new Australian music.
1: Let's go.

0: Yeah, that there was a bit of Tickets to Space with Uncovered. That is their first ever debut single. So, yeah, we love playing an artist when they've, you know, only got one song out. You know, get them early. Lottie McLeod with Sunburnt and some Kira Lee as well at the top there with Happy. I am OJ. We've got Jack on the phone as well. Mate, can you hear me?
1: I can. Can you hear me?
0: Oh, yeah, that's it, mate. We've got you.
1: All right, now we're cooking with gas.
0: That's it. Yeah, so before when he phoned in, plugged him in, didn't work. On the break, plugged him in, didn't work. And just as we're going on there then, decided to work. How good's that? I know what it is. It was my blowing into the port hole. That could be taken so many ways. I realised as I said that, probably shouldn't have said it.
1: That was good. I like that.
0: But yeah, I think that fixed it, you know. Just blow into the hole, fix anything.
1: Right. Yep.
0: Anyway, you guys are tuning in Sprouts. We're here to play you guys brand new Australian music for your afternoon. As always, we're on the normal radio, then online as well on the Community Radio Plus app. So if you're listening on the app, I know Kira is good afternoon, and anyone else, good afternoon, wherever you are. You might be over east, you might be in WA somewhere. Hope you enjoy.
1: That's it. Good afternoon, good evening, and good night.
0: That's exactly right. What's it? Truman Show. That's the one where he says that.
1: That's the one. I was only just watching that recently, actually. It's a bloody cracker.
0: I've always wanted, like, I know people always say about films, don't do a sequel, just leave it at that. But that's always one that I kind of wanted a sequel for, because I wanted to see how he, like, you know, went into normal society. You know what I mean?
1: Yeah. It was always a bit of a bummer at the end of the movie where they just, like, cut it there and they didn't show his integration back into society. But to be fair, that'd be pretty boring. We know the real world's pretty slack. So.
0: Yeah, it's not the best. So I reckon he'd just be like, actually, you know what? Put me back in the TV show.
1: Yeah.
0: I was safe in there not knowing that there's wars going on and that, so.
1: Yeah, that's it, eh?
0: Yeah, it was like a set in the 1950s too, so everything would have been cheaper in the show. So, yeah, take me back.
1: Yeah, bloody
0: oath. Mate, we don't have much time to talk because we do blabber on quite a bit. So we're going to crack back into the music. We've got one that you've been keen to listen to. So I'll leave you plugged in for this one. It's called Crash by Panal, a good, of course, classic Aussie artist. We've also got some Pura as well with Ours and Crooked Colours with their new one, Oxford.
1: Loves it. Let's go.

0: Yeah, that was a bit of crooked colours there with Oxford. Not bad. Good size. We also had some Pyro with ours and Panau with that little bit of a banger crash. Jack, mate, what did you think of that one, if you could hear it?
1: It's good. It's nice. I like the song.
0: Sometimes good, always good.
1: Yeah, no, I only caught the end of it because I was trying to listen over the with you having me plugged in, and the audio quality was subpar.
0: Just not the best.
1: So I hung up and jumped on the app real quick. So I only caught like the last 30 seconds of it, but sounded like a banger. I'll definitely be chucking it on while I'm doing my gym sesh this arvo.
0: It is definitely one of those songs, yeah, where you chuck it on your headphones and go to the gym. I'll say that.
1: Yeah, that's it. Crank out some reps, mate. Pump some iron.
0: Yeah, well, that was me on Monday, but I'm getting real slack with the gym at the moment because I've just got too much on in the time that, you know, I normally go. So because soccer has been moved up to 4 o'clock, and that's usually the time that I go to the gym with Sean. So I've had to, you know, like I go to football over the gym because I just enjoy that bit more.
1: Yeah, all sounds like excuses to me, mate.
0: It definitely is excuses. I'm not saying it's not, but I'm saying, yeah, I just need to maybe do 1 week at the Oval, 1 week at the gym, I reckon.
1: Yeah, that's
0: might
1: it.
0: Might be the way to do it.
1: It's all about finding that balance, you know?
0: Yeah, that's it. Just the balance and getting the gains in, mate.
1: Yeah.
0: Look at us, mate. What I reckon 2 years ago, if you told the two of us that, you know, we're going to the gym and being all fit, you know, fitness wise, I'd tell you you're joking.
1: Yeah, pretty much. I reckon I would have told you to shove it.
0: Basically, it's like shove it. What do you mean? I'm going to the gym? No, I'm going to the pub.
1: Yeah, but no, that's a nice balance. 2 weeks out here of being healthy and going to the gym, and then 2 weeks out there off the island of just pure obliteration of the human body.
0: That's it. Just turn into Ben Cousins for 2 weeks.
1: Yeah.
0: I don't know if you know who that is, but for the people that do, yes.
1: Yeah.
0: Well, mate, we are coming up to the end of the show, so we're out of here for the week. Thank you to everyone that is tuned in and has enjoyed the program. If you have missed most of it or you want to listen to it again, it'll be on the Community Radio Plus app tomorrow as a podcast, so yeah, you can go back and listen to the show and all our other shows as well. Or if you just want to listen to those tunes again, you can go to the Sprout Spotify playlist and, yeah, listen to every song that we play, every show there for your listening pleasures. But taking us out this afternoon, we got some Horse with Gloss, some of the Halves with Trackstar and Radio Free Alice, that band that had a bit of a controversy earlier this year when they covered a Usher song on Triple J. We got their latest one with Lunch Money, so make sure you stay tuned for that. We'll be back next week, Wednesday. Jack, Matt, you'll be in the studio next week?
1: Probably not next week, no, but the week after I reckon I will be, yeah.
0: Sounds bloody good, mate. Well, we'll catch you then. Everyone, have a good one.
1: Thank you very much, everybody. Have a wonderful Wednesday. Stay hydrated.

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0: That's Arthur Connolly, and it's Algeo Rhythm. Alongside me's Victoria Romeo. Vic, it's 97.9 FM, Tongue and Groove. You ready for another musical odyssey?
1: I sure am. And in the studio today, we have a very, very special guest, Desert Cat. Thanks for coming in.
2: Hello. Thank you for having me.
0: It's been an interesting week in Derby. I don't know if you saw over last week and onto the weekend, there were black clouds in the sky. I think they were burning off at the tip, but it was a bit, it was like Metallica's, one of Metallica's albums, or maybe, have you ever heard Bat Out of Hell by Meatloaf? Have you come across that one?
1: Yeah, definitely.
0: Yeah, it was an interesting one, but it made me think about, bats, then cats. Desert Cat, where did that come from?
2: Yeah, well, I do work in wildlife conservation work, and a lot of my work involves controlling cats, and at the moment that's in the desert.
0: Hence, Desert Cat.
2: Yeah.
0: Nice. And so, look, we've shared some tunes over the last little while, and I for one think you've got an excellent taste in music. So what I was wondering, you go back to your past. Let's say you're in year 10, back in the good old days. What's the song from that year that really stands out?
2: Yeah, unfortunately, I

0: think my music taste matured pretty late. I was a massive fan of Aussie hip hop.
1: So. Oh, really? Yeah. Well, go on.
0: Yeah, like Bliss and Esso, Hilltop Hoods.
1: Oh, excellent.
0: Century.
1: The Nosebleed Section.
0: Yeah. That's probably up there with my favourites. Still don't mind having a bit of a listen here and there.
1: Yeah.
2: Guilty pleasures.
1: Yeah. Yep. And not just guilty, but great pleasures here in Derby Town. We've got a lot of up and coming young hip hoppers.
0: Yeah, well, it's a great genre, and I think, lyrics are really important, and they definitely tell passionate stories in hip hop, which is awesome. Yeah.
1: Yeah, that's excellent. And not just passionate stories, but lots of jives. Your kickoff track for this week is Hit That Jive by Grammatic. When was the first time you heard this one?
0: I heard this one when I was living in Victoria in the Grampians. This is, a recommendation from a friend called Trav. It's actually, I recently found out, a Slovenian artist, which is cool. Shout out to my Slovenian grandpa.
2: Yeah, cool.
1: Excellent. All right. Well, we're going to cruise into this one. Vic, are we?
2: We sure are. And we'll have a couple of step-throughs through to Desert Cat's second recommendation, which we will tell you after this.

0: And we're back. That was the Desert Cats, our special guests. First three tracks. Hit That Jive, Grammatic, the kickoff in 2009. Down and Out in New York City, James Brown and the JBs from 1973. Can you believe it's been that long? And I Heard It Through the Grapevine by Gladys Knight and the Pips. Many, many artists have tried to cover that, but none as good as her. So, Vic, can you step us through those first three tracks?
1: I sure can. And how good's Hit That Jive? So the kickoff, I was torn here. So we actually have two step-throughs to get through to Desert Cat's second recommendation, which will be coming up after the break, which is Tadao by Tadao Masego feat. French Kiwi Juice, or FKJ. And so sampled in Hit That Jive is a Nat King Cole jazz number, and I thought maybe we could go there, but in order to get through to the second song, I've decided to take a different track, which is via James Brown, who has featured several times on this program. And so Grammatic has sampled James Brown several times in his music, including Break Loose, which samples The Payback, 1973, and more recently on Bring It Up, he sampled James Brown's own Bring It Up, 1967, same year as I Heard It on the Grapevine. But the best connection that I found here was, so James Brown and Gladys Knight actually appeared together on a charity episode in 1994 of The Wheel of Fortune, which is amazing. And FKJ, who is on the second recommendation of yours, sampled I Heard It Through the Grapevine on his track So Much to Me, featured on his 2013 Time for a Change EP. So that's our swift little transition there from Hit That Jive, Grammatic, 2009, through to the next Desert Cat recommendation. And who introduced you to this second track you've got coming up?
2: Actually a good friend of mine, she introduced me to basically soul groove as a transition out of hip hop. she's got a great taste in music and a lot of fun with this music, I think.
1: Amazing. And what a path to take, and we can only be thankful for our friends and their wonderful tastes in music.
0: That's right. Can I just add something to do with Gladys Knight? I think this is for the benefit of not just us in the studio, but everyone everywhere. You know, the Empress of Soul, Gladys Knight. A dozen Grammys, the Hall of Fame. She seems to have done it all, but not a lot of people remember this, but in 1989, she actually recorded the theme song for the James Bond film License to Kill. So that's a good little takeaway for everyone out there in Derby this afternoon. She really did do it all. So what have we got coming up? We have,
1: so coming up, we have Desert Cat's second recommendation, Tadao Masego feat. French Kiwi Juice, into Rocksteady, Aretha Franklin, and we'll connect the dots after the break.

0: And we're back. So that was Tadao by Masego featuring French Kiwi Juice in 2018. And then we had Rocksteady by Aretha, the Queen.
1: The Queen of Soul. So we've had the Empress of Soul and now the Queen, from Gladys to Aretha. Look, all roads in one way or another lead back to Aretha Franklin. And in this case, Masego played live at the Aretha Franklin Amphitheatre in Detroit in 2021. I'm sure that's not the only auditorium named after her. Then from there, so now I have a question for you too. How many Grammys do you think Aretha Franklin won? She passed away in 2018. Take a guess.
2: 30.
1: That's ridiculous. It's not. That's not possible. To guess again.
0: I'm going to guess 9.
1: Another guess, Vic?
2: 3.
1: 18. Yeah, one of the most of any person ever. And I'll, if you listeners hold in there, I'll tell you who's won the most after the next set of songs.
2: And LG, you did just say all roads lead to Aretha Franklin and Desert Cat. What song have we got coming up next?
0: Next we have Emma Donovan Changes.
2: Emma Donovan. So I'll have you know that Emma Donovan actually featured in a stage concert called Aretha, A Love Letter to the Queen of Soul, which featured a number of Australian vocalists, Montaigne, Thandi Phoenix, Ursula Jovich, and a 9-piece band. So we have a very swift connection between Tadao Masego, Rocksteady Aretha, into Desert Cat's next recommendation, Changes by Emma Donovan, 2009.

0: from Changes, Emma Donovan, 2009. First up, and then, well, it doesn't really need to be reintroduced, but Sisters are doing it for themselves. The Eurythmics featuring Aretha Franklin from 1985. And look, Vic, I need to apologise to you. I said it was ridiculous, your guess of 30 Grammys for the Queen of Soul, Aretha Franklin, but her successor in some ways, Beyoncé Knowles, has actually won 35 Grammys, and she's only the only person who is challenging her is a guy called Georg Solli, who is a classical composer. He's won 31 Grammys, so amazing. Perhaps he might catch up one day.
1: I think I'll just leave the last song we've just heard sitting right there with my reply. Of course they couldn't get that many Grammys.
0: Maybe. But is it actually, it reminds me of, you know, fame and fortune, this story about the Eurythmics that's quite well known, but perhaps the good people of the Derby Township might not be aware of this one. But the story is that the Eurythmics were playing in the US, and I think they might have been supporting Bob Dylan, and or maybe they met at the Grammys, who knows. Anyway, Dave Stewart, who's the guitarist for the Eurythmics, said to Dylan, "Why don't you come and look me up when you're in London? We can hang out." And Bob said, "All right, I will." And apparently a couple of months after this event occurred, this plumber called Dave Stewart came home, and his wife met him at the door, and she said, "Hey, you've got a guest." And he said, "Who is it?" And she said, "It's Bob Dylan." And he said, "Lies, that's not possible." And she said, "It's Bob Dylan sitting in our lounge room." And he walked in, he goes, "Oh, you're not Dave Stewart." He goes, "Oh, I'm another Dave Stewart." "Oh, cool." So they hung out for a while, and then Bob left. So that's dreams can come true. Anyway, what's coming up here, Vic?
1: Before we kick into Kat's last song recommendation, which is Outstanding, the 12-inch version by the Gap Band, Kat, you had a little anecdote about your experience with Sisters doing it for themselves.
2: Yeah, so, you know, it's a great song. You feel pretty empowered as a woman, I think, listening to that song. And that takes me back to a time when I was out catching cats, as you do, with two other men, and they were quite disappointed to have not caught as many cats as me. And, yeah, so I played that song and drove away feeling pretty pumped up.
1: With a ute load full of cats.
2: Yep.
1: Amazing.
0: We'd actually be remiss before we finish up here. Do you have any messages to the people of the Shire of Derby West Kimberley, or even further afield when this show is syndicated, about cats and what you should do with them?
2: Oh, for sure, yeah. I think, well, you know, feral cats are one issue, and they're doing a lot of damage to our native animals, but you can play a role in protecting these animals by making sure your pet cat is kept inside and not out roaming.
0: Because if they're roaming, the desert cat might find them, and who knows what'll happen then. All right, Vic, we're gonna finish this one off.
1: We sure are. So coming up next is Desert Cat's final recommendation, which Eurythmics co-wrote. No, they didn't actually co-write that. Sorry, they worked with Charlie Wilson of the Gap Band on another song called Revival. So that's our connection through there. And to wrap up our track list for today, we had our kickoff track, as always, Sweet Soul Music, Arthur Connolly, 1967. Hit That Drive, Grammatic, 2009. James Brown's Down and Out, New York City, 1973. I Heard It Through the Grapevine, Gladys Knight and the Pips, 1967. Tadao, Masego featuring French Kiwi Juice, FKJ, 2018. Rocksteady, Aretha Franklin, 1972. Changes, Emma Donovan, 2009. Sisters Are Doing It For Themselves, Eurythmics and Aretha Franklin, 1985. And closing us out now with also one little bonus track. What's our bonus track?
2: We have Sunnyside, Stretch.
1: Amazing. And that's another little nod to the Western Victorians. Enjoy that. Playing now. Outstanding. Original 12-inch The Gap Band 1982. Ciao for now.

I need the bass in my face, through my chest, pump the system, body's glistening, grab some body party, listen to the prism, color vivid in your vision. I need the bass in my face, through my chest, pump the system, body's glistening, grab some body party with them, through the prism, color vivid in your vision. I need the bass in my face, through my chest, pump the system, body's glistening, grab some body party, listen to the prism, color vivid in your vision. Straight.

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3: 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We're back. Yeah, you have Dello Ben from Fitzroy Crossing.
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4: 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First off, we have Cosmic Traveller from Abandoned.

0: Hello, this is Marcus from WKRP Radio. Just playing All of Our Wanted by Henrik.
1: Thank you, Marcus. Now we have Dello with a bit of footy and weather update.
2: Yeah, hello, hello. Welcome to this beautiful day we have today. This morning was a nice start to the day. It was cold morning, nice and overcast, showing some signs of rain. Who knows if it's going to fall down today? Just gonna wait and see what the rest of the day brings for us. With the footy here on the weekend, we had East Kimberley Powers vs. Desert Warriors. It was tough match between them both. The East Kimberley Powers showed up and played some good footy and grinded it out until the end. Coming into the last quarter, they were 18 points up, but the Desert Warriors came back hard to win their game by 4 points at the end. The other game didn't happen between the West Kimberley Crows and Riverside Swans due to the complication in the prison, but that was okay because we had got to see the Eagles knocked off the DWS Giants. Very great to see the boys from the West getting some more wins in there. Thank you.
1: Thank you. That was the sport and weather update. Now we're going to get back to some music. Next up, we got a bit of Gulingananga.
3: How many of your people been out in the desert?
4: Most of you people haven't been out in the desert.
3: You sure?
4: Something like this.
3: Okay, let's go.

0: You guys enjoying yourself tonight or what?
1: What's a moment of rock and roll or what? What do you need to be out there? What are none of them up out there? And all the yelling sharks.

0: Yeah, that was Tiana Consola with Sweet Black Man. Next up, we got a bit of John Albert, John Bennett, and a bit of scrap metal. My name is Craig from Broome.
1: My name is Marcus from Derby.
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0: And we'll be with you every Wednesday from 5 to 6, bringing you some more good music.
1: And request all my boys, Born to Be Yours, to the Riverside Sons football team.

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0: 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You're now listening to Our Voices with me, Jody Ryder. 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Today on the show, I've got a couple of interviews for you. I had a chat to Uncle Robbie Thorpe talking about his court case that he is currently doing at the moment in Victoria. He explains the points he's put forward, what he's hoping to achieve, and what his future plans are. So we had a bit of a conversation about that. Also had a chat with Dr. Carol Dowling about a new book that has been released. It's already been released in the UK, and it's about to be released here in Australia as well. It's quite an interesting conversation, quite an interesting book by the sounds of it. So, but I'll tell you a bit more about that when I get to that interview. But coming up first, I've got the interview with Uncle Robbie Thorpe. It is broken into two parts, so be aware. Here it is right now on Our Voices. You're listening to Our Voices with me, Jody Ryder, and on the line right now I have Uncle Robbie Thorpe. How are you doing today?
1: Pretty good, Jody, thanks.
0: Now, I'll get you to give us a proper introduction. Let us know where you're from, who's your mob.
1: I'm Gunai Kurnai and Jap Warung, Western Districts, Victoria, and Eastern Victoria. Snowy River Country, my father, and Garryward, or the Grampians, where my mother comes from.
0: Today we're going to have a yarn about the recent court case, and you can fill us in on exactly what's happened. Now, remind everybody what the court case was about.
1: We attempted to charge the king with genocide of our people. We say that the Crown's responsible for what happened to our people here. King George III gave specific instructions to Captain Cook to get consent, never did. Everything since then is a crime. Australia is an illegal occupation. Every one of their laws is invalid as a result, not getting consent. Consent's an issue, don't you think?
0: Yeah. We talk a lot about it, you know, in legal terms these days as well. You're hearing it. Consent is always important.
1: I'm pretty sure women would think it was important.
0: Oh, definitely. So how long has this court case been going?
1: I've been doing court cases against the Commonwealth, Crown, going back to 1997. First cases were against John Howard and Tim Fisher. Remember him? That was my first case where the High Court told me that genocide's not a crime, Minister, which is totally ridiculous. It's the most heinous of all known crimes. It's a crime of crime. So

0: Australia's saying it's not an offence. That's what it was in the beginning. Now it is an offence. So yeah. We're going to use it.
1: Yeah, and I guess what are some of the other things that have come out of the court cases through the years that has surprised you?
0: Well, how ignorant people are in this country about the issue. Now, if it wasn't for the acts of genocide, terrorism, lies, Australia wouldn't exist. It's just demonstrate how ignorant this country is, how racist and ignorant it is, in complete denial of reality.
1: And do you think that, you know, like you said, they're in denial of what's happened here in the country. Do you think that is, I guess, part of the basis of why the country is so racist? Because we're seeing the racism really rearing its ugly head recently.
0: Absolutely. It's the foundation of it all. You know, Australia can't afford the truth to be known about this country because, you know, it's no better than Nazi Germany, any other place they're committing genocide on this planet. Australia's right up there. And people don't realise the gravity or the dimension of the crime here.
1: And with the with the recent ruling the other day, last week it was, what was the ruling? What was the main focus of that?
0: Well, they haven't made a ruling yet. We made all these points. They've taken it on board and they're going to come back with, you know, their ruling on that. And depending on what they do, whether our appeal is successful and, you know, the king can be charged with the crime of genocide, according to the international law, the United Nations Convention, 1948, the Genocide Convention, nobody's immune. Whether you're a king, a queen, a president or a prime minister, doesn't matter. Nobody's immune from this crime. We want to test that out and see if that's applicable. And if this court doesn't, this is a Supreme Court in Melbourne here, in Victoria's highest court. If it doesn't work, we'll go to the High Court. That's what we're currently doing now.
1: Now, what were some of the main points that you raised last week?
0: Well, we're saying that the king is not immune from being charged, and the Attorney General fiat, which is something that Australia included to be members of the International Criminal Court, ICC, Australia had to make genocide a crime. But when they did that, they added a thing called the Attorney General's fiat, where if we wanted to, you know, prosecute anyone for genocide, you have to go through a white Attorney General. And they're hardly going to do that. They're hardly going to prosecute themselves. So it's racist. It's unconstitutional. So they're the issues that we took to the court. And they're looking at those things now. So it'll be interesting what their response is to that.
1: Yeah. Now, you said the next option is going to the High Court. Is there another option after that? Are you considering going to the international?
0: Yes, and what we're doing here in Australia is exhausting all the potential domestic remedy. And it's taken quite a while to do that. But sooner or later, we'll be going to the International Court of Justice or the ICC, the International Criminal Court, where we'll get much fairer, a fairer deal or more chance for justice for our people in a unbiased, non-racist courts that the international court.
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0: So what are some of the main hurdles that you have been facing these past few years?
1: Well, the denial of the courts. You know, they've always claimed that, you know, we were vexatious, we were abusing the process, had no standing. We've had to wait for all those issues, and we've demonstrated that that's not the case. It's the fact that Australia's racist in the extreme. That's what the problem is. And they don't want this issue to see the light of day, because you're clearly guilty. If you ever look at the convention, the UN Convention 1948, Australia's guilty of everything in it.
0: Yeah.
1: They did ratify back in 1949, but they never legislated for it. They never made it domestic legislation. We have been able to get away with the continuing genocide of our people. That's what it clearly is. You know, I challenge anyone to say it's not. You know?
0: Yeah, and I guess this is something that our mob have always said. And, you know, we look at other countries and our government says this country, you know, pointing at other countries saying this country's racist, they've done this, they've done that, and yet they're not looking in their own backyard at the things that they have done. They're trying to brush that under the carpet. For instance, you know, they were all big on talking about, you know, the apartheid in South Africa and how that was really bad and, you know, things needed to change there. Yet they were forgetting the fact that a lot of those things that they had in place, they got from Australia. They learnt it from Australia. So, you know, we're thinking, well, why are you pointing the finger at everybody else and yet not looking at yourself?
1: Because Australia is such a secret country. It's out of sight, out of mind from the rest of the world. It's the last continent colonised. By the time these colonisers got to this country, they were very adept in how to exterminate people and lie about everything. And people remember terra nullius. Even their own high court said it was the act of unutterable shame. Well, what does that mean exactly? No, so
0: yeah.
1: You know, we were. What's terra nullius mean? Empty land. But this continent was empty. All the institutions are built on it, including the governments, the judiciary, the education system. It's all built on this monumental lie. We want our day in court. Pretty sure that we'll win that. Win our cases in a fair and equitable court, you know, where we get a fair go. You know, why are we the most jailed people on earth? And we're in our own country. Not just men, women and children as well. You know, we were quite healthy people before the colonisers turned up here. If they built civilization, talk of civilization, I'm yet to see it.
0: Yeah, and I guess that's something else too that a lot of them point out is that, you know, if they didn't show up, we wouldn't be living the way we're living. We should be thankful that they came. And yet we need to, you know, they're not looking at the fact of all the bad things that were done to us. If they didn't arrive, we would have been able to develop on our own and, you know, we wouldn't be suffering the way that we have.
1: Very sophisticated people. People, you know, that's a big lie about, you know, development, modernity. What, having a sewer age and a garb age, you know, give me the stone age any time. We would have lived forever. We had a pristine environment. We had clean air, clean water, a future for our children, healthy environment. It was such a beautiful country not that long ago.
0: And I think that's something people forget too. It wasn't that long ago.
1: Not that long ago. And it's still going. What's deaths in custody? What's stealing children? They're acts of genocide, creating conditions of life with intent to destroy, causing serious mental harm, preventing births. All those things that define genocide, according to that international law, Australia's guilty of them, there's no doubt about it. Where's the court? We want to go to a court, a war. Not this bull. Australia's racist in the extreme.
0: Yeah.
1: So we're challenging the British Crown. How come they got a British head of state here? How come they got the butcher's apron in the corner of their flag here? They're disgusting racists, as far as I'm concerned. We're going to expose them for what they are.
0: Yeah.
1: They're liars and thieves. You know, if it wasn't for the acts of genocide, or the acts of terror and the policies of genocide, and the monumental lies, Australia wouldn't exist. people say it's civilization, these cities and all this, you know, it's a toxic waste dump as far as I'm concerned.
0: Yeah. Now, are you getting much support in from, not just from the community, from other organisations? You know, what support are you getting?
1: We don't get any support from the Aboriginal Legal Service, that's for sure. They never ask these questions. Where do the white men get their jurisdiction from over our people? You know, how come these crimes of genocide are continuing? You know, we get it from non-Aboriginal people, conscientious ones. They're my greatest supporters, young people in particular. So we have a group called Crime Scene Australia, made up mainly non-Aboriginal young people. We educate people about it. We raise money, independent, to do these cases. Mm-hmm. So our people haven't, you know, I don't know what's wrong with our mob. Well, I think they all know this is the case. But, you know, the government funds them. You can't bite the hand that feeds you, I suppose.
0: In that sense, as you said, you've got a lot of young non-Indigenous people who are supporting through the organisation. Is that heartening for you to know that the younger generation, non-Indigenous Australians, are actually seeing this and saying this needs to change?
1: Absolutely. They've actually restored my faith in humanity to these young fellas. I think it's the Generation Z group. They can see it very clearly. They're very articulate. They're great organisers. I love them. And that's, I can see a future here. So that's who I'm working with. But I love my people too, you know.
0: Yeah.
1: We've copped a pretty heavy, we've copped it here. You know, we've been living in an apartheid state here for 250 years. All these crimes have been committed against us, forcibly removed from our land, our children removed. You know, our population went from 100% of the population here not that long ago to 1% of the population. That's genocide. Southern areas too. Look what happened to Tasmania. In fact, the word genocide came from Tasmania. Polish Jew named it Raphael Lemkin back in the 1940s on the back of the Holocaust. He was looking for a word to describe what happened to his people, and he used the example of what happened in Lutruwita or Tasmania. So that's where it comes from. That's very close. They're a close relation of our people here too. And this is where these colonialism got their foot in.
0: Yeah.
1: In these southern areas. And people got no idea of the gravity and the dimension and the magnitude of the crime here. We're called Crime Scene Australia. That's the name of our organisation. It's crimesceneaustralia.com.
0: Now, last comment from your Uncle Robbie. What would you like to say? What's the last comment you'd like to make today?
1: Well, sooner or later, we're going to get justice for the crimes that have been committed against our people for the last 256 years here. You can only hide the truth for so long. And it's something that's not going to go away. And that's the weapon that we've got. We've got the truth on our side. We've got the spirit of this country on our side as well. So sooner or later, that'll be reality. And this will just be a nightmare, what happened in this colonialism. We're going to decolonise the place.
0: And on that, Uncle Robbie, I'm going to thank you very much and going to wish you luck on your continued fight.
1: Thank you, Jody.
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0: That's the Marlon X Ruler with Unseated, which I thought was a fitting song after the interview with Uncle Robbie Thorpe. And, yeah, he's very passionate about, you know, what he's been doing at the fight. He's been doing it for a long time. He's, you know, sounds like he's still got a long way to go, but he has a plan. So, yeah, we're going to have to wait and see what happens and what develops in the coming months and, I guess, you know, the coming year, I guess, yeah. So there's still a long way to go for Uncle Robbie Thorpe. Look, if you have anything you want to add to the conversation, you can jump on the Facebook page. It's 6DBY Logarty Radio. And let me know, address it, or just attention it to our voices, and I'm happy to respond to any questions or comments that you might put forward. Still to come on the show, I've got the interview with Dr. Carol Dowling talking about the book. The book is called The Legacy of British Slavery in Australia and New Zealand. Yes. And it talks about, I guess it's shining a light on what happened in Australia and New Zealand. And we know about stolen generation, stolen majors. This kind of explains what happened, the fact that in Australia there was, you basically say it was slavery, but it was just given a different term. It was, you know, switched up a little bit to make it look like something else. So that's what this book talks about, but she will explain more, which is coming up right now here on Our Voices. You're listening to Our Voices with me, Jodie Ryder, and on the line right now I have Dr. Carol Dowling. How are you doing today?
1: Hello, my dear. Not too bad. Been rush, but
0: yeah. I was going to introduce you as you know, a Bademeyer woman who has been raised by Bademeyer female storytellers. It's how you described yourself in the foreword. Now, for the people listening, we are going to be talking about the book that is being released. It is the the Legacy of British Slavery in WA, oh, not in WA, in Australia and New Zealand, and you actually wrote the foreword for that. So give us a background on yourself. Let us know exactly where you're from and who's your mob.
1: Yeah, for sure. I'm a very proud Bademeyer woman. My mob are the Lathams, the Latham family. Only the good ones, not the bad ones. my relatives. My family are originally from across the road from Payne's Find, so at a place called Kuddingau Station. Just about everyone comes from there. And I was brought up mainly in Noongar country because my nan was stolen as a 12-year-old along with her 9-year-old sister and put in an orphanage in Perth. So she, you know, basically kept on coming to and from Bademeyer country for most of her life. She passed away when she was 93. And Nana she was the second youngest of nine, so all of her siblings lived in and around the Murchison and also up in the Kimberley. So any of the Latham mobs you come across are relatives, either descendants from my nan's siblings and all they're from my nan. So I'm very proud of the work I've done on Bademeyer country as well as Noongar country. But I'm pretty well known as someone that helped with the Bademeyer Bandibana Aboriginal Corporation and working a lot with us getting an alternative settlement for Bademeyer. So, but yeah, other than that, I'm an egghead. I'm an academic, 34 years teaching in Aboriginal studies, but I am an associate professor now at the Centre for Aboriginal Studies at Curtin University.
0: Yeah.
1: And I edumacate.
0: Yeah, well, like you said, you know, you keep very busy, you know, academically. But today we're going to have a talk about the book that has been released. And firstly, how did you get involved in, you know, being the one chosen to do the foreword for the book?
1: Well, my identical twin sister is Julie Dowling, Dr. Julie Dowling. She's a well-known portrait painter and fine artist, very proud Bademeyer artist. And So she's always produced since she started as an artist way back in 1992, giving account of our family and also what's going on for social justice for our mob, for community. And my doctoral thesis was actually pretty much handed to me by our nana, who approached me when she was about 89 to say, I need you to write about my grandmother. And what was so unique about my great-great-grandmother is she not only was she the first person in my family to have contact with white people in my family, but she was taken to England as a colonial trophy. So she was exhibited in England for about a year, and her white master, who was a colonial squatter, as you'd say, up in the Murchison, he made money off her, so much so that he was able to buy property. Me and Julie were on a panel discussion with an incredible historian called Jane Lydon, who was from University of WA. And she's been heavily involved in a project where she was mapping with other historians nationally and in New Zealand as well about what happened to the enslavers and where they settled after slavery became illegal. After slavery became abolished, there was a money trail, and that money trail and trail of power came to Australia and New Zealand. And that's why, whenever I talk to our mob about, did slavery exist here in Australia, everyone I talk to say, yeah, well, hell yeah, of course it did. And it was in the form of us being tied to stations as pastoral workers, not being paid, domestic servants, you name it, and even the stolen generations itself is deeply entrenched in this notion that the best we ever could be was a servant class, if at all. And it's just because Australia is marinated in slave money, which is a dramatic thing to say, but this research in this book identifies how even our governors, the governors of before and after Federation, were actually marinated in slave money. Their family legacy, the money that they were brought up in, as well as their outlook, their colonial outlook, came from their involvement and dealings in the Caribbean and the southern states of America, and anywhere else there was a colonial foothold, even the British Raj. So, I'm surprised that research like this hasn't been done, but Zoe Ludlaw and Jane Lydon, who are the editors of this book, have practiced some of the most stringent academic rigour to really look at what really happened, and I'm very proud to put my thumbprint on this book, and my sister has the famous portrait, a depiction from oral history of our apical ancestor on the cover of the book. So it's a very powerful book, and we thoroughly endorse it. We really want people to understand that, just as there's truth-telling, there needs to be truth-listening. People need to listen to this story. So I don't know. Is that in a nutshell, I'd say so, Jody?
0: Yeah. And you're listening to Our Voices with me, Jodie Ryder, and on the line right now I have Dr. Carol Dell.
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0: you know, it's... We all, you know, all of our mob would have, you know, we had grandparents and parents who told us the story of, you know, in the missions when the children were taken and the families were taken, the stolen generation, they were only basically trained and taught how to be station hands or servants in the house. That was all that we were expected to be. Basically, yeah, servants and slaves. Well, you could say slaves because, you know, stolen wages proved that they weren't really paying our mob. So, you know, we've heard these stories, and to actually have non-Indigenous historians go through and, you know, get all this information, the story of, you know, exactly what happened in New Zealand and Australia, you know, non-Indigenous people usually don't believe things when it's us blackfellas speaking it and telling our truth. So I guess, you know, you kind of hope that when they're hearing it from other non-Indigenous people that they might actually, you know, read it and actually take it on board and really, you know, open their minds and their hearts to what's being told.
1: The irony, though, is that we do have a lot of right-wing commentators who talk about this sort of history as being the black armband of history. But irrefutable evidence is all that we have, unfortunately, because if we rely on oral history, no one's ever going to believe us. But unbelievably, the oral history of my family have always spoken about not just the fact that she was taken over there, and we knew in my research that it was going to be difficult for us to even find any evidence of her being exhibited in that, because it was rife. It was absolutely rife. In Victorian England and in Europe, it wasn't uncommon to have human zoos or the World Exhibition having human people exhibited from Africa, from Southeast Asia, from America, as well as Australia. But it wasn't just these big exhibiting events. There was also these other ones that are off, you know, other opportunities to make money. There was conversation parties and gentlemen's clubs, all exhibiting not just the flora and fauna. It was exhibiting us as human beings as well, our ancestors. So there's literally drawers and drawers and drawers of photographs, of unattributed photographs of our people being exhibited from all over the world. And it was always about trying to talk about the superiority of the colonial project. That some would say this was the first time that whiteness, the idea of whiteness studies or whiteness studies, actually happened around this era, because they had the colonised other to bounce off their sense of who they were off them. But all it was a futile attempt to say, yes, we're fantastic, yes, we've colonised the world and a great project of enlightenment. It really, really worked and shows our superiority, but really it was the beginning of the end. It was, you know, the British Raj was on the wane. There was real evidence that, you know, the exhibiting of others was actually showing that, you know, the notions of how a country is started, like Australia, was really very much a shaky thing. And for our mob, for our community, we know the resilience of story. You know, I mean, in my family in particular, we don't just know that she went to England for a whole year, but in my family, the actual phrase she said to her colonial master, her enslaver, was passed down to me as well. You know, she told him, she literally told him, go find one of your own kind, and that became the title of my PhD. But to those sort of nuance of why was that story told to us in that way, and it really is a story of resistance, of dissent. It's actually saying, no, I have agency. I'm a buddy, my woman. Even in that time, we're talking the 1880s, when white men had only just been maybe 10 or 15 years in Buddy My Country at that point. So, you know what I mean? Like, there is really a power in us actually sitting down and working with people like historians and so forth to really give account of our truth, you know? That these things were so impactful upon our families. I mean, Julie and I, being fair-skinned mob, the oldest grandkids, you know, my nan was stolen gen, so her notion was, oh, great, they're going to be okay now because they're fair-skinned. But me and Julie ended up being very radical and very strong about these stories and knowing that these are stories of survival. They're stories of navigating, of compromise, of letting aspirations go. You know, that was the biggest thing that I was always angry about was not just the fear that was instilled in my grandmother, but also the fact that, you know, having to actually have a clandestine history, you know, and that we were actually having to coach our stories in a way that had to be sanitized or whatever for the dominant culture. So, but there are allies out there, are people out there who want to tell the story with us, like to actually say, yeah, what she said, you know, this is the Indigenous story. As a country and create a new story, the one that does talk about these things and realise that there's a potential for us to grow from that. Yeah, and it'll never bloody happen again in this country. You know what I mean?
0: Yeah.
1: It's the optimism of it, you know.
0: Now, last point I want to ask you, because I know you're in between sort of meetings at the moment, but, you know, how do you feel that this book will be received by not just Indigenous mob but also non-Indigenous people? Because I believe it's already, has it already been released in the UK?
1: It has been released. It's quite expensive, but that's because it's hard copy now. We've got to wait for a whole year before it's soft copy, and that means, or you know, the paperback. And that means the price will reduce because at the moment it's quite expensive, but all the libraries are quite interested. We do anticipate a backlash because internationally slavery, what happened to in the slave era was declared the worst crime you can possibly do. So to actually say it had existed and was a part of the enslavement of Aboriginal people in this country, when we've even had a Prime Minister, Scott Morrison, say that it didn't happen in Australia, ignorantly saying such a thing, hurtful thing, we know that right-wing commentators will jump on this and it'll become a bun fight, but, you know, it's irrefutable. When you even just look at the early careers of the governors of Australian states with different states, pre and post federation, they are people that had experience enslaving people in other countries and benefiting financially from it, let alone what happened when they followed when people were compensated, like... People aren't even aware, but the enslavers were compensated for having slaves because they lost money when they said, these are human beings, you can't own them. You see what I mean? So it's like it's almost like there was such an arrogance in believing that that sort of regime could persist in a country without being interrogated. So if they want to look at it as a black armband of history, go ahead. But the fact is, this country has to have a reckoning. It has to actually look at the truth and then what are you going to do about it? What are you going to ignore that potentially the stolen generations for all those decades were actually enforcing a slave movement again, but in any other name? You know, not many people even realise that the money that was taken in so-called trust from Aboriginal people that worked, you know, that's the whole idea of the stolen wages. Many people don't even realise that that wasn't kept in trust. That literally went back into the native welfare system to take more kids. It literally was a self-sustaining, enslaving regime by any other name, but it served the same purpose. Young girls farmed out from missions and orphanages to work for either the church or state or private properties and things like that. You know, that's enslavement. That's what it is.
0: Yeah. So
1: I know that there's going to be a backlash, but I'm standing firm. I know what I was told. I know what my ancestors experienced. So I'm just going to keep going and plug in this book.
0: Yeah, and I'll say this, I'm actually looking forward to, you know, getting my hands on a copy of the book as well to read that, because, you know, I grew up hearing the stories of, you know, what was being done to our mob. So it would be good to see that non-Indigenous people have actually done the research, put it to paper, and is putting it out there for everyone to read and take on board. So, yeah, so big thanks to you for, you know, giving up some time and having this chat, because I know you are very busy. So thank you very much.
1: Yep. Yes, it's published through Manchester University Press. So if you want to have a good look, Legacies of British Slavery in Australia and New Zealand. And I just want to say, Bruni Marada, all to my mob, good wishes, and I'll see you again up on country soon.
0: Thanks. See ya.
1: See ya.
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0: That's a little bit of Inkabee Rabbit Proof Fence right here on Our Voices. And before that, you heard the interview with Dr. Carol Dowling, which was broken into two parts, and I think I forgot to mention that. But, hopefully you've, taken away some things to think about, and not just with her interview. It would be very interesting to, read that book when it comes out. As she said, it's been – the research has been done – by non-Indigenous historians, and, they've put down what they found. And it'll be interesting to see how that is, received here in Australia when, it's released in Australia and people start reading it, what will people think? So looking forward to that. And look, also going to continue to watch what's happened with Uncle Robbie Thorpe and his case and keep track of what's going on there. But remember, you can go to the website. He said Crime Scene Australia is the website that he's a part of. Now, I've got to say my goodbyes here on the show, so I will catch everybody again next week. This is Jodie Ryder saying Budawonk on Our Voices.
1: Our people were the oldest race on Earth. We're also the most incarcerated people on Earth. And sometimes when my people go into themselves, they don't come out.

Hello, my name is John Cooper from Beagle Bay. Remember, you take a little bit of black and a little bit of white. You mix it all up, and what do you get? You get a very smooth chocolate. And by God, you get very smooth chocolate. That's what I am, all the way from Beagle Bay.

Hello, this is Mac Jensen saying hello to all the Ballooner Gang. You're listening to Mary G, the Big Black Queen of the Kimberley. What are you up?

Hello, everybody. My name is Mary Ross. You're listening to my Gombali, Mary G. Mary, you keep your hands off my man, Johnny Ross. What are y'all?

0: Let's go.
1: New G for PM. New G for PM. Yay,
2: G. There you go. See that? These people are dead set. Watch them, mate. Listen to this. This is from the female.
1: Yeah, Mary G for PM. Let's go. We need you. The country needs you.

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1: This is Manya Andrews. You're listening to Mary G. What are y'all?
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Hello, hello, everybody. This is me, Kathy Watson, or Kaiji, mind you. You lot listening to the Mary G. Show. Amataran, honey, Dijan.

Valajong, mind you, yes. The Valajong Rang Mai Jong, yeah. Mm-hmm. You're listening to me, Mary G, mind you, and of course it is the, what is the date, God have mercy, 10/06/2006, so there you go, mind you. So I hope people are going to be staying with me right through the end. I hope Kathy don't turn up, because she's always trying to cut me out, you know? Yeah, I love to cut him off, mind you, somewhere at the pass, you know? Mm-mm. Anyway, but I wonder sometime, I really, really do wonder. Yeah. Do you wonder?

0: Yesterday you got the man. I wonder, mind you. What a beautiful number that one day. And of course, Angelo is in Melbourne, mind you. I don't know what he's doing in Melbourne. He ran away from me. But not to worry. I don't even know where Kathy is.
1: Hello, everybody. This is me, Kathy Watson, or Kaiji, mind you. You lot listening to the Mary G. Show. I'm a Taran, honey, Dijan.
0: And that's her, mind you. She come out from nowhere. Marwari out. Anyway, not to worry, not to worry. You are listening to me, Mary G., mind you, and of course it is another lovely Wednesday night, mind you, and of course I hope everyone's going to be staying with me right till the end, and or to the end of the show anyway, because we're going to have some guests come in later. Paulette Brown is going to come and talk on the radio. She's going to talk about God knows what. So, yes, we'll see what happened anyway. But anyway, we shall see. We shall see, said the blind man. No worries. And, of course, a lot of other good music, mind you. And, of course, one of the songs I'm going to play for you is for Thinking of All the Countrymen, mind you. And Picture in a Frame, mind you.

Yes, there you go. Mr. Francis Cox there with that beautiful number there, mind you. What a yow. And for the condom out there, wherever you are in the world, mind you, remember, don't hang on being homeless.

Why, yes, there you go. Paul Simon there. And he's, what are they called? Ladysmith Black Mambazo, mind you, with that beautiful song, Homeless. And some people are very homeless. Some people may be a little bit homeless. Some people might just get kicked out of their home, mind you, warrior. But you got to look after each other. That's the main thing, mind you, warrior. Because there should never be anything such as homeless, mind you, warrior. Everything has to be, what they call, sober shut, mind you, warrior. Black and me band.

0: course, Blackie McMahon, and the manager sitting down right here in front of me, Cathy Watson.
1: Cranby?
0: You the manager?
1: No!
0: What were you telling me liar story for?
1: I love that band.
0: Ah, Blackie Band.
1: Blackie Band.
0: Ah, well, there you go.
1: Mm-hmm.
0: Well, next week is a big event in Wyndham, Cathy.
1: Oh, true.
0: Yes, what is it?
1: Manumba.
0: Manumbara,
1: eh?
0: Manumbara, yes. So there you go, mind you. So anybody out there in East Kimberley wants to go to Manumbara, we'll have quite a few acts performing there. And guess what, Cathy?
1: What?
0: I'm going to be there.
1: You too, Mary G.
0: Yes, I'm going to be performing there too.
1: Oh, my God, I wish I could go.
0: I bought brand new G-string for that one.
1: Oh, Montu.
0: Yeah.
1: Well, that means stinking.
0: Well, yeah. That's for the big bone boys, yeah? Yeah, Simon and David.
1: Oh, true.
0: They like me in my G-strings.
1: Oh,
0: you ever wore G-string?
1: No, boy, don't ask me. It's a stupid question.
0: No, that's not stupid. People wear G-strings.
1: Well, not me.
0: Well, I'm asking you. Do you
1: no.
0: wear it? Eh?
1: No.
0: Why?
1: I don't want to.
0: You don't know until you give it a go?
1: No, I don't even want to give it a go.
0: Why?
1: Pie.
0: Okay, well, fair enough then. Well, I've worn it a few times.
1: Jesus, Mary, well, good on you.
0: Make me taller.
1: Oh. Jack them up.
0: Yeah, jack them up, right? Mm-hmm. Anyway, well, where are we? We're in June now.
1: It's 10th of June.
0: 10th of June, mind you. My God have mercy.
1: True.
0: And I think next Thursday night is the Manumbara Festival.
1: Yep.
0: So, yeah, looking forward to that. Looking forward to being in Wyndham and seeing all the countrymen. And
1: yeah, I've been there. When we went on the long weekend, Mary, it was beautiful.
0: This last one?
1: Yeah.
0: Yeah, that was the
1: in memory of Stock Forest River Massacre.
0: Yes, there you go.
1: It was deadly, boy. All those sculptures was beautiful.
0: Yeah?
1: In the park now.
0: Oh, beautiful. And I heard the portraits were a success.
1: Very success, Mary.
0: Kimberley Stolen Generation doing the... congratulations to the organizers. I think it's important.
1: They've done a really, very... very good job and well done. And I just caught up with all my dad's family I haven't seen and friends I haven't seen for yonks, Mary.
0: Non-claiming people.
1: My father for family. Okay.
0: There you go, your phone going mad.
1: Yeah, well, they're sending in requests now, Mary.
0: Yeah, they're telling you not to grind me.
1: Go away, they like us growling.
0: You're always growling me.
1: Well, you got no ears, Mary.
0: I got 2 ears, yeah, left and right.
1: Yeah, duck or duck.
0: Well, that me too, yeah.
1: Benawea.
0: This song is for Leanne.
1: All right. I haven't seen her.
0: She there? Would you never see him when he come on?
1: She at Mark and Tanya place.
0: Yeah.
1: Yeah.
0: This song is for her, mind you.
1: Uh-huh.
0: And, of course, who is it? Seaside Drifters.
1: Solid.

0: Yes, there you go, Kathy. Yes. Seaside Drifters with that beautiful number there, mind you. Oh, Paulette Brown's coming in to talk.
1: No, she's coming in to give me a cup of tea.
0: Oh, she's coming to give me a cup of tea, mind you. What a good wife you are. Yeah. Oh, God. Roshi Sahana here. Gemma?
1: Yeah.
0: Julie? They all here, the Three Stooges.
1: Yep, the Three Musketeers.
0: the three lunatics, yes. Mm-mm. Anyway, you got a song, Kathy?
1: It's going out, belated birthday.
2: Request going out to Noonan. His name is also Lyndon Patrick Sampi. At boot camp there, from all your family here in room, Mum Lorraine and all the gang, Horace Street gang. And also to Claire Sampi, whose birthday was yesterday, from all the Forest Street gang.
0: Spit it out!
2: The Sampi gang that lives in Forest Street.
0: That's better. Now you got better gap.
2: Yeah, from also Kathy G and Mary G.
0: Oh, you put yourself in front.
2: Yeah.
0: Hey. Oh, well, it is what it is.
2: Mm-hmm.
0: The song.

0: Yes, Kelly.
1: Yeah, that's going out to Noonan, Patrick, Noonan, Linton, Patrick, Sampy, and to Claire, Sampy, from Mom Lorraine, Sis Lorraine, and all the gang from Forest Street and Broome, and from your one and only grandson who lives in Perth, little man there. And you, from your children, too, Noonan. Uh-huh.
0: That's beautiful, Kathy.
1: Yeah.
0: You're natural, you know that?
1: What for?
0: For radio.
1: Best time you even tell me don't take over your show. Now you say I'm natural.
0: No, you are. You're natural. That's why I don't want you to take over my show.
1: Jealous.
0: I'm going to put you in front.
1: Oh, God.
0: What am I going to do then? I'm going to scratch myself.
1: I might sneak you there because I'm hoping to go to Kununurra next week.
0: Okay.
1: Yeah.
0: Well?
1: Well?
0: You are going to Kununurra next week.
1: Yes, I am.
0: What's his name?
1: Who?
0: The boyfriend there.
1: I got no boyfriend there. Go on, get out.
0: What are you going there for?
1: Meeting.
0: Oh, meeting. You're the only woman I know that's on every committee.
1: Makes it, at least I'm not sitting down home and twiddling my thumbs.
0: Good on you. Good on you. Mm. Yes. Good idea.
1: Yeah, very good.
0: Anyway, what song?
1: The next one going out to Jalbi. Jalbi K and Jalbi Kathy and Lulu Simon. Yeah, well, this shout out go to Jiray Dolby, and I believe he's sitting down listening, mind you.
0: But Simon?
1: Simon for grandson.
0: Oh, Simon, well, me and Simon, we go back long time, you know?
1: You know, GJK will belt you.
0: Aye?
1: GJK
0: will belt you. No, I can run faster.
1: Well, don't you worry, boy, that legs can move, St. Mary, mom. You can handicap, boy.
0: True, mind you, what are
1: So, Jalbi Jiray. This is especially for you, mind you. The two Jalbis, Jalbi K and Jalbi Kathy, and Lulu Simon. Oh, the song says it all.
0: Beautiful song. Mm.

0: Yes, there you go there, Cathy.
1: That lovely song, Mary.
0: My Highland Home.
1: And it's going out to Jalbi.
0: Dalba.
1: Jalbi, that means great-grandson. Jure Dalby from Jalbi Cathy and Jalbi Kay and Lulu Simon.
0: And how is he?
1: Oh, he's gorgeous as ever.
0: Yeah.
1: Likes his, playing his guitar and yeah. So
0: He loves Mary G.
1: You have to ask him yourself. I'm not going to be messing it. Good God.
0: You can't give a message for me or what?
1: No, I got my jija there.
0: Who?
1: Kay.
0: What's it got to do with it?
1: That's his wife.
0: Simon.
1: Simon with Kay?
0: Yeah.
1: What you good meeting for?
0: No, Simon was with me first.
1: Oh.
0: He used to give me his blachan.
1: he makes some nice blachan too, and I forgot my chili there the other night. Oh my God.
0: Well, you did yam for leaving it?
1: No, I know, but it is so nice.
0: Anyway.
1: Yeah.
0: Well, it's after 8 o'clock already, Cathy.

0: Go on, what did you do with the time? I heard Gemma Lawford is in the building.
1: Yeah, and I went down. I was talking about Gemma Lawford. We was in Canada, I went down, and Julie met her with all her fellow schoolmates, you know?
0: Yeah.
1: And we were just talking and taking photos and, you know, reminiscing about fellow days. And out of the blue, one man name will come out. Trevor Wally.
0: Trevor Wally, man, yeah.
1: Good luck. Yeah, I'm telling Julie, one girl, right up in East Kimberley, you know?
0: Yeah.
1: And I'm thinking about Gemma straight away.
0: Well, there you go. Trevor Wally, you are very popular in the Kimberley.
1: Yeah, I'm telling Julie, yo! Ken, Kathy O'Reilly and Jeannie mentioned, you know? And yeah, and that Trevor Wally, too. Trouble with us, you don't know, from Father Lumen. Oh my God, that is a spin out, I tell you. But I'm thinking about Gemma straight away.
0: Yeah. Well, what do you say? What do you say to that?
1: I don't know. I was at St. Bridget's anyway.
0: Mm-hmm. Mm. Well, next week.
1: What?
0: Is Monomborough Festival.
1: Mm.
0: And I'll be there.
1: Yep.
0: And here is Roadworks, a song they wrote about me, Kathy.
1: One Night Stand?
0: No.
1: What?
0: Permanent one night stand.
1: Well, that's the one now. Cut out that word.
0: They wrote it for me.
1: True.
0: Yeah.
1: Oh my God, they're big boys, you know?
0: I can handle them.
1: Oh, they'll swing you around.
0: That's a clever run.

0: day. My name is Gingy Marnie. I'm employed by the Kimberley Stolen Generation Aboriginal Corporation as a National Redress Scheme team leader. I have at present three other workers in my team, Sahara Marnie and Kirk Coffin. We are the Redress Support Service here in Broome. The National Redress Scheme provides support to people who have experienced institutional child sexual abuse. Some examples of institutions are schools, churches, missions, hospitals, sports clubs, orphanage, children homes or welfare services, foster care. For you to access redress, the institution responsible for the abuse must have joined the National Redress Scheme, which we can look up before going any further. You can apply for redress if you experienced institutional child sexual abuse before 1st of July 2018, you were born before 1st of July 2010, and you are an Australian citizen or permanent resident. The redress scheme started in 1st of July 2018 and will end on the 30th of June 2028. However, all applications must be made by 30th of June 2027. The Kimberley Stolen Generation Redress Support Services offer free emotional support, practical support, information and guidance, support during the application, legal and financial advice, specialist and culturally safe rich support, support before, during and after applications. The Redress Support Services offer free emotional support, practical support, information and guidance, support during the application, legal and financial advice, specialist and culturally safe support, support before, during and after the application. The scheme started in 1st of July 2018 and will end on the 30th of June 2028. All applications must be made by 30th of June 2027.
1: Yes, there you go there, mind you. And, of course, Gingy doing a fantastic job there with Kimberley Stolen Generation. So if you are connected to that advert there, please go and see Gingy if you haven't already, you know. Now, Cathy, can I ask you a question?
2: What?
1: Will you be voting for Pauline Hanson's One Nation?
2: You're going to have them. You get eat plenty of fish and chips, so you aren't into them.
1: I'm asking you, will you vote for her?
2: No, I'm not voting for her.
1: Why?
2: Because I don't like her. Simple as that.
1: She's a lovely lady.
2: Jesus, Mary and Joseph. You want them, you have them.
1: No. I'm not a lesbian.
2: Hey!
1: Pauline Hanson, my God, have mercy. They let anybody in now, don't they?
2: No, it's too silly.
1: I know, God have mercy. She used to go out with Trevor Wally.
2: Oh, God.
1: Yeah.
2: Can't be.
1: Trevor Wally is the Mr. Bean of WA.
2: Uh-huh.
1: Yeah.
2: You're Trevor Wally?
1: Yeah.
2: Is she listening, Mary, or
1: what? Who, Pauline Hanson?
2: No, Trevor Wally.
1: Trevor Wally is listening, of course he is, yes.
2: Oh, God. Telling it, you're talking any gun for him.
1: I wouldn't be surprised if I get a message from him.
2: Yeah.
1: Yeah, he sends a message. And he said, Bethel dong me.
2: What?
1: Bethel will belt him.
2: Oh.
1: Yeah.
2: Or dong me, yeah. Instead of hit them, you know, they say dong.
1: Yeah, that's it, yeah. So,
2: yeah.
1: That's life, mind you.
2: True.
1: Yeah, so, anyway, here's a song for anybody out there, Kathy. No woman.
2: No cry.
1: Yes.

0: Beautiful song, Kathy.
1: Yeah, not many crying too. Not many crying when he's singing it.
0: Well, Trevor Wally was crying, but no woman, no cry.
1: Oh, God.
0: Yeah, I don't know why, but we're talking about him tonight. Why?
1: No, I just had that story from when we went to
0: Wyndham.
1: Wyndham, yeah.
0: Everybody talking about Trevor Wally.
1: And then he gets heart attack or fits, and I didn't expect it.
0: Yeah, well, there you go, Trevor, if you are listening. Congratulations, you are very well known in Wyndham, mind you. So there you go, mind you, Mr. Photographer. Yeah. Anyway, you got another song, Kathy?
1: A special shout out to the Parker and Salmon family of the deaths of their both loved ones, and also going out to the Sebastian family and Kenny Hunter, Speedo, thinking of you, like Coco, Gina, Tammy, and the brothers and sisters of the Miss D. Sebastian, who passed away a couple of days ago, like Archie and Gerard. Yeah, sorry to hear that you lost your dear sister and mum, the girls there, and Kenny Hunter, Pablo Speedo.
0: Ah.
1: So thinking of you guys all.
0: And is it true that Roshi Sahana is in love with somebody?
1: I don't know. Well, he's trying to look around for gas, man. He must find him.
0: Yes, you got more than gas. Yeah, what and them are getting jealous one side, you know?
1: And yeah, also, Mary, shout out to the mob in Cape York and to Deborah Budd, sister one there, listening, and
0: Gwen and
1: Karatha. Yeah, I said Cape York mob.
0: You said Cape York mob. You never say Gwen.
1: Oh, Gwen, sorry, the lovely Gwen. Yes.
0: She is somebody, you know.
1: Oh, okay, don't bust yourself, Mary.
0: I'm already busted.
1: And to the Tallack family there, Brother Barry, I hope he's listening, and Port Ellen. So, yeah, but just a shout out about the song we picked for the Sebastian family and with Kenny Hunter, Speedo, which is Miss D. Sebastian partner, thinking of you all. And to the Parker and Salmon family.
0: No worries.
1: Mm-hmm.
0: And the song?
1: Turn Back Time.

0: There you go, Kathy.
1: That's a lovely song, Mary.
0: Yes, of course it is. All my songs are lovely. Thank you very much.
1: Don't bust yourself and make some.
0: No, all the music we play.
1: Yeah, I know. Well, go on then.
0: You did your favorite that one song?
1: Mass.
0: No, but it's a beautiful song.
1: It is, Mary.
0: Very memorable, you know?
1: Mm-hmm.
0: Yeah, and gets us to wonder and think, you know, about our people. So, yeah, anyway. Well.
1: Can't be. You're not yawning already?
0: I'm ready for sleep, Kathy.
1: Oh, Lord.
0: Yeah, I need kickstart something.
1: Well, they should do jump a lead on you there. Crank you up.
0: You should give me something. God have mercy.
1: True.
0: Oh, well. And what's the latest, Kathy? Any news? Come on, you must have news.
1: Nothing. I've just been busy with meetings all day, just about every day. So I just go, come back home, sleep, watch TV for a little while, then get up early, my alarm clock go 4, start moving around, and then that's me and my dogs.
0: Yeah? Well.
1: Sugar and coffee.
0: You're very well connected.
1: Yeah.
0: Eh?
1: Yeah, I like being moving around, being mobile.
0: I know, yeah. And Pauline Hanson said, I love absolutely everything about Donald Trump.
1: Well, don't get jealous, Mary.
0: I'm not jealous, God, I miss you on Donald Trump.
1: Well, they'd make a fair dump too.
0: God knows what he is, you know?
1: Yeah.
0: But he says, I think all of his policies are fantastic, including immigration and tough law and order is what is needed in Australia. So you can vote for Pauline Hanson, but...
1: Auntie Pauline.
0: Your auntie.
1: Your auntie.
0: But you'll be sorry. You would be sorry and saying, I'll get rid of Pauline Hanson after.
1: Not me.
0: Yeah. Oh, you'll want her there.
1: Huh?
0: You'll want her there.
1: No, you want her.
0: I don't want him. God have mercy. God, him, he look like
1: plenty of fish and chips, Mom. There might be Lauren Sampy want them for thing.
0: Somebody
1: fish and
0: chips. Somebody must want them. God have mercy.
1: True.
0: Yeah. Anyway, here's a song from John Albert.
1: And it's going out to Lauren Sampy. And this is just for you, Lena Cox and Auntie Esther.
0: Oh, Lena, I've seen Lena for that long.
1: And Sis Miguela Albert.
0: Yeah.
1: So, and Lauren, sit back. And Auntie Pauline will come and visit you soon.
0: Pauline who?
1: Handsome.
0: Oh, God.

0: name's Greg. I work for Kimberley Stolen Generation. My position there is team leader of the aged care department. Our job is to go out and find senior people, Aboriginal people and non-Indigenous people, but our main focus is on Aboriginal people and our senior people of Stolen Generation. Our job is to connect you to the aged care system, to local services within your area. Our position covers the whole of the Kimberleys, so we try and get up there to all these places, Derby, Fitzroy, Halls Creek, Wyndham and Kununurra, and Broome, our local communities. We try and see if we can get out there as much as we can. Come to you people and see if you are registered on the aged care. And if you are, then we will connect you to services after registering you. And we can also help with a lot of other things. So, yeah, if you want to come on with the Kimberley Stolen Generation Aged Care Team, come down and see me or my workmate, fellow team member, Angelo. 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So if you're within the age of 50 and onwards, and you feel that you need to assistance to get on the aged care system, come and see us. We'll sit down and work out what you need, what sort of assistance you can get from the aged care system. Yes, thank you very much.
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2: Yes, there you go, mind you, my darling, from way back, that
3: yeah,
2: one.
3: Yeah, that's Iago Gordon.
2: Yeah, you know that Glynis is very jealous of me, Cathy?
3: You sure?
2: His wife? Yes.
3: Hey, don't shout at me.
2: She's been jealousing me from Geraldton. She's been jealousing me from Mount Magnus. She's been jealousing me from Godnor Bidgetanga. She's been jealousing me from Derby.
3: Oh, true. Well, you must be sweet meat.
2: Me?
3: Hmm.
2: You know I'm sweet meat.
3: Hey.
2: They all know. All the mans know that.
3: Oh, truly.
2: Yes.
3: Uh-huh.
2: Yep. I put sugar on my, you know what.
3: I have sugar home there, my dog.
2: We're not talking about dog.
3: Well, her name is Sugar.
2: Ah, anyway. Now, a comment from the Facebook. Mr. Shay Bolton's form as a midfielder has probably shocked us all. We know the dynamic player that he is and what he can do as a half forward coming up. His ball use has been a feature for them. He just does things a little bit different. He's not textbook in there, but his hands are brilliant. His numbers over the last few weeks have gone crazy.
3: Mm-hmm.
2: First in the AFL for score involvements and first for score involvement from clearance too. He's just been an absolute steal for what they were able to get him for an end, mind you. So he's just grown so much and we're really proud of him. Look at him and just smile. Yeah, so good on you, Shay, if you
3: listening.
2: If you are listening, or your woman listening, or somebody can tell you, Mary G. love you.
3: Well, my name is Gordine.
2: Hey.
3: Yeah.
2: What, for him?
3: No!
2: Do you think that he might be interested in me?
3: Yeah, you're a friend of mine.
2: Huh?
3: You're a friend of mine. Okay, get anchor. Big.
2: Hey, yeah. Hook. Why not, hooky?
3: Hey!
2: Okay, anyway, Kulinginanga.
3: Yes, for all the ladies and gentlemen who are inside. Robin Regnell and all the little lockups in between, and to the big houses there in Perth, Casuarina. I'd like to say hello to Jebo. You know who I... know who I'm talking. So I think the song is just right for you guys and all the ladies there in all the prisons.
2: And wherever, yeah. Even young people, yeah.
3: Yeah, yeah. And Banks here. Hi to all the juveniles there from all over.
2: Yep.
3: Hope you guys are well and looking after each other.
2: And think about what you're doing there.
3: Yes.
2: Yes. Mm. Think about your future.
3: True.
2: Yeah. Mm. Anyway, this is live at Stomping Ground back in 1992. Who is it?
3: Kulinangi.
2: Kulinanga, mind you. Mm.

0: Oh, yes, Kathy. Isn't that a beautiful number?
1: The girls
0: want to
1: request...
0: Don, Tyler giving orders from door. Come in and sit down here and tell us. Come and sit down here and tell us.
2: What?
1: The girls said that they want to request beautiful woman.
2: Yeah, okay.
0: They're for who?
1: Tell them they're witchy.
0: Yeah. They what?
2: They're itchy.
0: What a...
2: can't be.
0: Can't be, yes. Can't be. Mind you, what a... oh, well. If they're itchy, they're itchy, eh? Why didn't she come and talk on the radio?
2: I know you're screaming in door there.
0: I know. And, Simon Williams is very thing, you know, jealous what? Because he wants me to himself.
2: You're rigging, Mary.
0: He married to Kay, but, you know, he's jealous of me.
2: Kija will flog you.
0: Eh?
2: Kija will give you comfort.
0: She has to catch me.
2: No, he can get them nice long legs for running for a handicap.
0: Well, he's checking my skirt in his jaw. Anyway, when you can't control what's happening, challenge yourself to control the way you respond to what's happening. That's where your power is.
2: Uh-huh.
0: Nice little quote there?
2: Yeah, good little quote.
0: Yeah, so there you go. Why? When you can't control what's happening around you, challenge yourself to control the way you respond to what's happening.
2: I don't give a damn, I'd say.
0: Exactly. Mm. That's where your power is.
2: Yep.
0: Yeah. Anyway, so?
2: The song? Galaxy.
0: Yes, this goes out to?
2: Simon Williams from Mary
0: Simon
2: Yee.
0: Williams, mind you. And also to Gemma Lawford. She's jealous of me for Trevor Wally.
2: Oh, my God. You're going to have you for supper, boy, in Mark and Tanya place.
0: I know.
2: And you know exactly what words you're going to say, but I can't say it on air.
0: I know. Mm-hmm. I can imagine.
2: Mm-hmm. It's steaming there, boy.
0: And it's not in the Bible. Anyway, here it is. And Singing Kettles, mind you.
2: And it's going out to Lorraine Sampey.

0: That's
1: so
0: a beautiful song.
1: Jealousy, yes. Mm. Says it all.
0: Exactly, Mary. Yeah,
1: I know Gemma is jealous of me.
0: Aye.
1: Yeah.
0: Oh, oh.
1: For Trevor Wally, who else?
0: You'll be dead meat, Mary. And Ruben Rob
1: come,
0: you.
1: He won't come to me.
0: And Ruben Rob you.
1: I better not say who. You want to give me uppercut? Yeah. Anyway, Jokera. You ever heard of Jokera?
0: Yeah.
1: Where are they from?
0: Robin, eh?
1: You spot on.
0: Yep.
1: Yes, Jokera. And here's a beautiful little number called Red Country.

0: isn't that fantastic? Takira, all the way from Robin, mind you.
1: From Robin Town.
0: Red Country.
1: Yeah.
0: Yeah, so there you go, mind you. What are you? Yeah. Fantastic music. Here's a bit of a community message, mind you, from the beautiful Pauline.
2: 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If you were removed and placed into care other than your own parents before 1st of July 1972, you are encouraged to apply. 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You are not alone. Healing starts with connection.
0: Yes, and that's so true, Kathy.
1: Yeah, that's true, my girl Pauline. You've done a really good voiceover.
0: Advert.
1: Yeah, advert.
0: Yeah. Get it right.
1: I'm on the page.
0: Okay, you're on
1: I'm
0: the page.
1: I'm asleep.
0: Mind you, well, local trailblazer and Wanmanyaro elder Elsa
1: Come
0: Foy
1: in.
0: Has been recognised in the King's Birthday 2006. Honours list receiving one of Australia's highest awards, mind you, the Medal of the Order of Australia. For the lifetime of advocacy and service in the Broome community. Congratulations to Auntie Elsa, mind you.
1: Yes.
0: Isn't that fantastic?
1: Yes. Yeah, and now, what the next song is, Redemption, eh?
0: Wait, do you are giving in messages
1: All
0: for
1: right,
0: us?
1: Go and help yourself. Good, your mum.
0: Oh, you will just take off one way. Yeah, where's the other one now? Can't find the other one. Kathy, what did you do with it?
1: No, I'm not driving that motor car.
0: Eh?
1: I am not driving that motor car.
0: Hey, well,
1: you, eh?
0: Well, at least you said motor car, not morga.
1: Morga.
0: Yeah.
1: Hmm.
0: Oh, well, I can't find it now, but anyway.
1: It'll pop up again.
0: There's a mosquito.
1: Yeah, that virus, yeah. Yes. Somebody died from it, Pobla.
0: Yes, so people be very careful, mosquitoes out there.
1: Yeah.
0: And if you haven't got a very good immune system, it could kill you. So be very careful, very, very careful for yourself, mind you. What are you? Because, Kathy, I don't want that mosquito biting me.
1: Same here, boy. Yeah. I don't trust.
0: Someone can bite me, but not...
1: Yeah. Oh, God.
0: Anyway, not to worry. And, of course, here's a song, Mary G.
1: Yeah?
0: What song?
1: Pobla Pobla Me?
0: No.
1: In the Bible?
0: No. What did you request, Joe?
1: Redemption.
0: Yes,
1: and
0: Father.
1: It's going out to Gwen and the gang there at Cape York and to Deborah Budd, who's listening in Karata.
0: Mind you.
1: Mm-hmm.

0: Deadly Mary.
1: Guess who sang it? Singing it.
0: You haven't sing them.
1: I was singing mine. You are singing, God have mercy. What are you going backwards
0: English.
1: Or what? I must be going backwards.
0: I know you're yum.
1: Anyway, a gentleman called Grant Hansen put a post on Facebook. I will not be.

0: So, yeah. Do you think that's true?
1: I don't know. As long as that's his opinion.
0: Aye.
1: Yeah.
0: Okay. Well, that's his opinion, but I think he's right.
1: Yeah.
0: Yeah. Anyway. Okay. Well, we've got another request. This one goes out to, where are we? Mary, can you please do a special shout out to Julie Michael?
1: Uh-huh.
0: Yep.
1: Yep. Hello, Julie.
0: She would like to hear this song, and I hope you enjoy it. Mind you, what are you? And here it is. Let's see how it goes and how it plays.
1: Mm-hmm. Send them along, Mary.
0: Gone Too Young.
1: Oh, true. Sometimes that's true, Mary.
0: Yeah.

0: Yes, Kathy Watson's beautiful song there, Gone Too Young.
1: Yeah, true, Mary, just sometimes it does happen, you know?
0: Yes, of course it
1: does. And you never know when it's going to happen.
0: I know, when the number's up, you know?
1: True God, boy.
0: Yeah. Anyway, not to worry, not to worry, not to worry. Hmm. Okay, where are we, Kathy?
1: I don't know, you've got a couple of requests there in front of you.
0: Oh, yes, I got a couple of more here, but I'll play this one first.
1: Yeah.
0: And this is, of course, I think you know these people.
1: Who?
0: Creedence.
1: Mass. Coming, going out for me.
0: Have you seen the light?

0: Yes, Creedence Clearwater Revival, Kathy.
1: Yep, just deadly band, Mary.
0: Oh, they are absolutely awesome, aren't they?
1: Yep.
0: Yeah, so there you go, mind you, what are you? Okay, I've got another song here. This song goes shout out to all the Derby Mob, Auntie Mary Ross, Tracy, Valerie, and all the gang, Gordon Glennis, and all the gang, Auntie Rosita and Caroline and the gang, mind you. So that's the special message to you and also to Gemma Lawford. Yeah. So there you go, mind you. Mark and Baka.
1: Publa me.
0: No.
1: In the Bible.
0: Yes, nothing in the Bible.
1: Yeah.

0: Kathy?
1: Song, Mary.
0: The Gates of Judgment.
1: Yes, that's him.
0: That's the song, mind you. Nothing in the Bible, mind you. It's a simple song. It's about, you know.
1: Encouraging, Mom.
0: Don't go judging people, you know.
1: I'm not judging people.
0: No, I'm saying that's the song.
1: Okay.
0: You got a mercy. You'll be dangerous if you was judged.
1: Well, I'm kind of there, but I've been presiding for a while now.
0: I know, mind you, God. I wouldn't want to be in court in front of you. You'll put me in jail and chuck the keys away.
1: Yeah, and that helped and solve you.
0: Anyway, happy 80th birthday to the beautiful Kathy Gibbs.
1: Well, yeah, that's right. I believe she's in town too.
0: Yes, and she wants a special local song for her. Maybe this song here, mind you. So, Kathy, if you are listening, this song goes out to you. Welcome back and enjoy your time here and hopefully we'll catch up, mind you, what a And the song is called Old
1: Broomtown.
0: Yes. Yo.
1: He's stuck.
0: What happened with that old Broomtown? God have mercy, he's stuck
1: gone,
0: all right.
1: He's shipped to Broom North.
0: Oh, well, we can't play that song. He's damaged, Kathy. You're right, I got a Pilgrim Brothers song here.
1: Yeah, I've just been mentioned there.
0: Don't tell a liar.
1: Get out of you.
0: Hey?
1: No, just get another Broom song there.
0: That's ready? What I'm doing, yo.
1: Goodness me.
0: Yeah, so, and I know she loves the moonlight, mind you.
1: Oh.
0: So here's the Pilgrim Brothers and Moonlight.

0: Yes. Listen, Kathy, listen.
1: You're listening on them.
0: No, I'm saying that's the name of the song.
1: Oh, God. Well, I don't know.
0: Eh? Yes, so there you go. That's, of course, Bala there, mind. Mr. Stephen Saylor there, mind you, with a beautiful song, they listen. He was singing that song for me, but I never listened to him, you know?
1: Yeah,
0: you
1: came home back to the room.
0: That's the which one, yeah. You wanted to kai me, you know? Yeah, so what do you say to
1: come
0: that?
1: Come on, one coming in.
0: Okay, well, here's another song, Kathy. Mr. Greg Tate, mind you. With a beautiful song.
1: What?
0: Blue Seas.

0: my years. What do you think of that one?
1: Nice. I like Brucey and a different version of it.
0: He's inspired by Lumberdina and Jarrigan.
1: Yeah, well, he lived around. Yeah, he lived there. Good while there.
0: Good on him anyway. Yeah, yes,
1: in room now, he probably Brucey man.
0: Yeah, true. He's not desert son. Man no more. Okay, you got the song?
1: It's Ginger Cox and Rahani, my godchild. And it's going out to one of my godchilds. He listens every Wednesday. Robbie Hajino. So, Godmama, I hope you're listening. Instead of working on the wharf deck, they're making roundabout there, no? At the wharf?
0: At the way?
1: Wharf.
0: Where wharf?
1: New jetty.
0: Ah, true. Yep. Whereabouts?
1: Huh?
0: Whereabouts they're putting it?
1: Where that that big shed was before. Yeah.
0: Well, they should knock that shed down. Don't
1: you? Already, yeah.
0: Oh, it's gone.
1: Gone, right?
0: That big one.
1: Mm-hmm.
0: Oh, true.
1: Yep.
0: My God.
1: Yep.
0: Well, here's the song.
1: Memories.

0: Angelo and these band-aids, mind you, and Tina Malata, which is the proper way to say China.
1: Oh, China.
0: Did you know China?
1: Yeah, he explained it to us a few times.
0: Oh, well, what are you asking me for?
1: Well, you're the one who's talking, not me, Claudio. Where's anyway, Nango?
0: Remembering the beautiful Mr. John Sahana, mind you.
1: Yeah, Popola, he is deadly all round up.
0: Ah, oh, yes, whose anniversary is today,
1: yeah,
0: mind
1: I saw
0: you.
1: It in the church bulletin.
0: Okay, gone, but never, ever forgotten, mind
1: true.
0: You.
1: Mm-hmm.
0: So I'm going to play two Creedence songs back to back for him, mind you.
1: Yep.
0: This one is called Green...
1: Green River.
0: Green River. No, Tombstone Shadow, sorry.

0: Yes, there you go, Kathy. Greetings, Clearwater. Of course, Tombstone Shadow was Mr. John Sahana's band.
1: Oh, true.
0: He named his band Tombstone Shadow.
1: Oh, truly.
0: Many moons ago. Yes, so there you go. And I'm going to play another song. But before I do, so you should hang your head in shame, One Nation supporters.
1: Not me.
0: No, I'm not saying you, but some dot points here. Oh. They voted against Robodebt, Royal Commission.
1: Yep.
0: Supported cutting workers' penalty rates.
1: Mm-hmm.
0: Secret NRA gun lobby meetings for donor cash to weaken the gun laws. Lied mm-hmm. that halal chocolate funds terrorism.
1: Yep.
0: Claimed submarines can only submerge for 20 minutes. Opposes women's reproductive rights. Wore burqa in parliament as divisive anti-Muslim stunt.
1: Yep.
0: Long record of racist and anti-immigration comments. Climate denial and voted against renewable energy. Repeated party scandals and divisive politics. And, of course, one that's not mentioned there, anti-Aboriginal.
1: Yeah.
0: You know, Aboriginal stress. So,
1: you can get lost.
0: You should be ashamed of yourself if you're going to vote for this woman because...
1: not me.
0: Once she gets in...
1: Goodbye, Australia and Blackfellas.
0: Absolutely, mind you, anyway. John Sahana's birthday, mind you. Another song for him. And, of course, he was a beautiful man, a beautiful musician, and he broke my heart.
1: Oh, wow.
0: Yeah. What do you think?
1: No. He got, how many boys he had?
0: Eh?
1: A couple of boys, not a couple, but he had all his sons there.
0: Yeah.
1: Hmm.
0: What's your point?
1: Nothing, I'm just saying.
0: Oh, all good girl.
1: Mm-hmm.

0: Yes, Cathy, there you go. So
1: solid does. I like Creedence, Mary.
0: Oh, we all grew up with Creedence, eh?
1: Yep.
0: Mm-hmm. God, I miss. You'd think they're from Lovelock community, you know?
1: No, they're just too deadly.
0: Yeah, nah. They touched a lot of people.
1: Mm-hmm.
0: Yeah, so anyway. Well, I've got another request here, Cathy.
1: Yeah?
0: This one goes out to, big shout out to the beautiful Cheryl Bell, mind you.
1: Uh-huh.
0: Down in Dumbleyung.
1: Dumbleyung, yes. Dumbleyung.
0: And we all miss you up here. Hope you're well from all the girls at the Mary G Show, mind you. Paulette, Julie, Rosie, Gemma, Leanne, Tanya, Kathy, and Mary, mind you.
1: Uh-huh.
0: God, there's going to be no food left there.
1: Yeah.
0: Especially Gemma, she'll get two plates, you know.
1: I tell you.
0: Yeah.
1: But it'll skin you, Mary. You mark my word. You're going to place tonight after Mary G Show. It'll wait for you.
0: Oh, well.
1: It'll tear him up, you.
0: I'll tear him up, too. But, yes, so there you go. So, we're missing you, Cheryl. Wish you was back here in Broome.
1: True.
0: And you can always come back and do something different. But hope you're well from all the girls at the Mary G Show. So, Paulette, Julie, Rosie, Gemma, Leanne, Tanya, Kathy, and Mary, and the two Gunyards, mind you.
1: Hey!
0: So there you go. So this song is just for you, darling. Just don't dream it's over.

0: Yes, don't dream it's over, Kathy.
1: Yes, don't dream it over. Just dream to win.
0: There you go. That goes out to Cheryl, mind you. What?
1: Oh, hi, Cheryl. Yes. Hope you're listening.
0: Now, look, we've come to the end of the show, Kathy.
1: Yeah, just but quick, Mary.
0: This lady, she was 2 years old when the government took her away from her mother.
1: Mm-hmm.
0: Erased her name, you know, dissolved her name.
1: Yeah.
0: And assigned her a new birthday.
1: Oh, Lord.
0: She spent the next 89 years making every single one of those things wrong.
1: True.
0: Guess who?
1: Who?
0: Loja O'Donoghue.
1: Oh, yeah, yeah. She's very good to my dad. He respected dad 100%.
0: Mark was telling me he was at a meeting when they first formed the Healing Foundation.
1: Mm-mm.
0: And he said, you guys got to put Stolen Generation at the top of this thing.
1: Yes.
0: It's a recommendation of the Bring Them Home report. And they said, oh, we want to heal all our people. Yeah, yeah, yeah, but Stolen Generation come first.
1: Yeah.
0: The sacrifice of suffering of Stolen Generation elders, you know?
1: Yeah.
0: And someone said, well, what do you think, Loja? And Loja said, I don't know.
1: Yeah.
0: She said, I don't know. He's a media tactic for a long time, you know? And Mark said, well, Loja, can I ask you a question? And she said, yes. What choice did your mother have in you being taken away? Dead quiet?
1: Yep.
0: She got up and walked out.
1: Oh, true.
0: Yep. She was disgusted at that question, you know?
1: Yep.
0: Mark apologized to everybody, so I'll go back and I'll apologize to him. He went outside to Loja, sitting there, and said, Loja, I'd like to apologize to you. I shouldn't have talked to you like that as an elder, you know?
1: Mm-mm.
0: And she said, don't you ever, ever apologize to me.
1: Yep.
0: You're the first person, Kathy, the first person to make me realize I am a Stolen Generation person.
1: I saw something in Facebook on there.
0: Yeah, so that's beautiful anyway.
1: Yep.
0: But you're going to go fishing?
1: Yeah, I want to go fishing.
0: Well, let's go look for some mullet.
1: Yep.
0: Okay, so good night from me.
1: Good night from me, Kathy G.
0: And everybody else, mind you. What are you? Trevor Wally, good night. Yeah.
1: Deborah, Bud, good night, and Gwen, and the gang.
0: Yes, all the gang, mind you.
1: Yeah, all the gang.
0: Lakami Band and Mullet Hunting.

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Guys, I'm waiting. I don't know what they call the gentleman, all that. Oh, too many painting man gone everywhere. Old gal used to painting in the unit over there. And I would say, I'll have to go see what this old girl doing there. And he would start telling me, you end up painting? You try painting, that old girl would tell me. You might get something good one. I would do painting painting from there now. Painting all the way. I don't do another country, I do my own country. Make me good. Make me think about my mother and father and my grandpa. My grandpa passed away right in Springbell Station. That's what I do, all the painting for my grandpa and my mom. Old Mick Adam. That's the old manager for us. He was made up with my auntie, that old Mick Adam. He's jealous for my auntie. That's what he didn't like, all the boy coming there. The spring bell. He used to chase them, go down to camp with the horses, and chase them with a whip, break all the spear and umbra, and he used to tell them to go. There's a bad cutty out of them. He didn't like all Aboriginal people. Oh, yeah. New manager from Timber Creek. Old fella, name is Tom Goldie. He's the bad man again, that Tom Goldie, but he was right now, working people. He didn't like all the boy want to come late, you know. They want to be there early for work. One old man was late, you know. That the old man, he belted him there. Belted him with the bone, that leg part bone, you know. Get that bone and belted him with that, bang him up, head everywhere. Ah, my dad seen that old Tom Goldie belting all the boy. And he said, well, what this school got here doing, all the boy? And my dad used to come and say, old Goldie, now belt him Goldie. My dad used to get on the horse and get his whip, collar back, make him run away. And his son been come to the airport, and my dad been belting both them, father and son. Old Goldie been come a little bit good now, because my dad been belting. Christmas time, right off. To tell my dad, all your boy can have Christmas now. After that, all the boys have a run, foot race, all the girls from Bedbedown and Springbell. Sometimes Springbell can win, sometimes Bedbedown. They have a good fun day, look. Go back to job again. From there, I'm grown up now. I have to work around the house now. Set the table. Sweep the room, veranda, finish. You know what he may tell me? Or me just called it. Take all the hole now, the tree right around the house, you know? Ah, you can see that tree, the spring bell, how big, no? I will know now for all the, doing all the work, you know? He tell me, you can get that paint, and I'll show you what you got to do. Painting all the house, now the top. Finish. Look after all the cattle. Start the engine for water, and fill them up water, and drop all the cattle. Big mob cattle and big mob wild horse. My mother used to take me out there and keep me there. Holiday time, he come in and pick us up. When my father been working in Rose's out, my father been accident with the horses, him chasing cattle, and he fell down there. I was in Dundun that time. Your dad been excellent. Well, I come back, go on and bring him up my mom. Get my mom, bring him over here. La Warman, my mom been passed away, and my son. I lost my boy, and I got one, I got four girls. And I got Dominic Granny. Ah, oh, I don't know how many. Too much. Some grown up yet, baby. All a baby. Baby one gangai mine, all my gangai. All the little ones. Till today I'm painting now. I go everywhere, city. I go Adelaide, I go Melbourne, and I go Sydney.
Darwin, we went to Queensland, Alice Springs, all that. And I'm here today. And I'm hardest today. Well, that's all I can say. Thank you.

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0: No, it isn't because I'm here. Harpo Slideman, a.k.a. Victor Patrick, with the Access and Inclusion Show. 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
1: Hello, I'm Adam Evans with the NIRS News. A National Disability Insurance Agency employee has been charged in relation to a plot to steal millions of dollars. The Adelaide woman is allegedly a part of a plot to steal $5 million through fraudulent NDIS claims and a disability service provider. The Australian Federal Police alleges she filed claims against family members who are NDIS participants. They also allege she received tens of thousands of dollars from a service provider as part of the plot. The woman has also been charged with accessing the records of more than 40 NDIS participants without authorisation. She's due to face court in August. There's been some hiccups during the first test of Australia's new emergency warning system. People in the Canberra suburb of Duffy received text messages yesterday as part of the trial. There were delays reported by some residents as well as Emergency Management Minister Kirsty McMain. She says further tests will be carried out in the coming weeks.
2: So you can't opt out of a critical alert. A critical alert will be sent to you in the case where you need to act immediately. A priority alert you can opt out of in your phone settings.
1: The system is designed to warn people of natural hazards like bushfires and floods. A nationwide test is planned for the 27th of July before the system becomes operational later in the year. Charges have been laid over a deadly fire that engulfed residential buildings in Hong Kong. 168 people died in November when seven residential towers went up in flames. Seven people and two companies have now been charged over the incident. Some of the charges relate to money laundering, attempting to pervert the course of public justice, and tax evasion. First home buyers in the ACT will no longer have to pay stamp duty, despite the territory set to surpass $12 billion in debt. The Nation First measure is the centrepiece of Treasurer Chris Steele's second budget unveiled yesterday. From July 1, exemptions will be extended to every resident entering the property market. Currently, only homes under $1 million are exempt and purchases must be below income eligibility thresholds. And hundreds of thousands of trees will be planted to restore critical habitat in a bid to save an endangered native cockatoo from extinction. The massive conservation project will create a 10-kilometre-long bushland corridor at the Carnaby's Black Cockatoo in Western Australia's southwest. The Carnaby population has plummeted in recent decades as the bird habitat and woodland food sources have been cleared for farming and urban development. We'll have more coming up next.
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1: To sport, and Collingwood defender Billy Frampton has been cleared over a tackle that broke the neck of ex-teammate Brody Myercheck. Frampton had been handed a three-week ban by the AFL Tribunal over the King's birthday incident, which was graded as careless, severe impact and high contact. However, the ban was overturned last night when the Tribunal found that Frampton was not primarily to blame for the incident. Meanwhile, Myercheck is now back on his feet and walking. Now for a look at the capital city weather around the country. A shower or two in Mangan in Brisbane with a top of 23. 21 and a shower or two in Gadigal Country, Sydney, while it's 17 and partly cloudy on Ngunnawal Gambri Country, Canberra. 18 and partly cloudy in Nam, Melbourne. Partly cloudy in Ipaluna, Hobart with a max of 15. A top of 20 and partly cloudy in Tundanya, Adelaide. Rain and 17 degrees in Boorloo, Perth. And sunny in Garamilla, Darwin with a top of 33. If you have any stories that you'd like to share with us, you can send us an email to news@nirs.org.au. That's news@nirs.org.au.

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6: Man.

The Derby Speedway Club 2026 race calendar. June the 19th and 20th, the Boab Spectacular. July the 25th, All Division Point Meeting. August the 21st and 22nd, the Donny Archer Memorial with the Westralia Cup for the first time here in Derby. And lastly, on September the 11th and 12th, the Yakamunga Stampede.

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That was a bit of Betty Ray's to get us started here for this morning. Wait a while. It is called that. Time right now, 3 minutes past seven. Of course, this is the Brekkie Wrap, getting you ready for your Thursday morning. 11th of June is today's date. Going to get into a track that I've been listening to a bit of lately. It's by an artist, and a bit of an old one, called New Water. So do stay tuned.

Water as well at the top there with Blue Monday. That is an absolute classic. As soon as the song starts, you know exactly what it is. Time right now is 17 minutes past 7. Of course, you're tuned in here on the Brekkie Wrap on 6DBY, getting you ready for your Thursday morning. We do have a bit of Eurythmics and Paul Simon coming up now, so do stay tuned.

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Split Ends there with 6 months in a leaky boat. Police with Every Little Thing She Does Is Magic. We also had some Orchestral Maneuvers in the Dark, some Paul Simon and Eurythmics as well at the top. Good morning. You're tuned in here, of course, on the Brekkie Ramp with myself, OJ, getting you ready for your Thursday morning. That little tiny step closer to the weekend. Time right now is 19 minutes to 8. We've got the B-52s and the Travelling Wilburys coming up now. Stay tuned.

0: 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This cold weather time, make sure you get a needle to make you a strong one from cold weather sickness like a flu. 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Talk like yours one, doctor, to get him yours one vaccination today, right at flu, COVID, and RSV. This message from the Australian government, La Canberra.
1: Hey guys, this is Addie. You're listening to Brekkie Rap with OJ and Zach.

That was a bit of Cold Chisel there with Choir Girl. As always, if I'm playing Cold Chisel, it's going out to my good friend Marzi. Crowded House as well with Don't Dream It's Over. A bit of U2 and the Travelling Wilburys as well at the top. Good morning. You're tuned in here, of course, on the Brekkie Route with myself, OJ, getting you ready for your Thursday morning. 11th of June is today's date. And yeah, the time is 8 o'clock, so I do have the weather here in front of me. It is going to be sunny today around the Kimberley with winds east to northeasterly, about 15 to 25 kilometres an hour, becoming light in the late afternoon, and the daytime maximum temps reaching the low to mid 30s. Weather for tomorrow, sunny with light winds becoming east to northeasterly, about 15 to 25 kilometres an hour in the morning, and then becoming light in the early afternoon. Overnight temps tonight falling between 13 and 17 degrees, while the daytime temps tomorrow reaching the low to mid 30s. The town temps around the Kimberley for today, we've got Broome getting on top of 31 degrees, 34 today for Fitzroy, Cullumbury is getting on top of 33 along with Wyndham, Kununurra on 32 along with Argyle as well, Halls Creek 30, and Durbertown we are sunny today with a top temp of 33 degrees. And then lastly, we've got the tide times here in Derby. It was a low tide about 3:15 this morning. That was a tide of 3.56 metres. For the rest of the day, we've got a high tide coming up fairly soon at 9:30. So that'll be a tide of 9.46 metres. Then later on this afternoon at 4:10, we've got a low tide of 3.5 metres. And then tonight at around 10:20, a high tide of 9 metres. Time right now is 2 minutes past 8. You're tuned in here on the Brekkie Route with myself.